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1: Yo, what's up? This is Mr. Vegas. I'm here to say NRG Radio. This thing turn up loud. This is what I say.
2: Yeah. Batman, old dance, pumping. Kyle, them tip like pumping. 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

0: 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The number one name in music.
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0: 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It could be anything that you want to do. 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
3: Oh, daddy. Mommy, daddy.
4: Drop exploding with some more, nigga.
3: Hey, daddy. I got your money.

0: That's how you know we are in the place. Good morning. It is the 16th day of July, and you're listening to the number one breakfast show in the land. The name of the show is The Energy Breakfast. My name is Mr. Henry, and we have DJ Beats,
1: yes,
0: who has a lot of secrets to tell us today.
1: Secrets?
0: A secret is a secret. You're looking with one eye like this. Here's the thing, my G. Here's how you can be able to join the show. It's very easy peasy. 0740674674. Those of you that prefer WhatsApp, if you want to holler, the number is 0347674674. I'll do that again for you. 0740674674. Or for calls, 0347674674. We're going to be giving you some money. We're going to be giving you some Lugambo. We'll have crazy conversation, amazing stuff about what's happening around you, everything that you need to know. We also have chit chat topics. What are you putting? So join and be a part of the Breakfast Club. It's 2 minutes after six in the morning. Beats.
2: There's nothing as sweet as a quickie. Sweet as it sounds. This is the Quickie Mix. Sponsored by Mirinda. Smile. Be contagious.

0: American giant. His name is Bana, and the name of the song is On The Low. And that is how we are ending the first quickie of this morning. With only 16 minutes after 6 in the morning. After England.
1: Hey.
0: But what did you guys expect? Come on, share my pony even.
1: You know, England's quite fast. Eh? Mm. So I was sitting with some guy and he's like, this she is what be. I want. And for some reason, most people thought everyone is supporting England. Some of us, we don't support that
0: country. At 90 what? It was even extra time, man.
1: Yeah.
0: Ooh.
1: But yeah.
0: Pedigree happens. So that is a message.
1: You can use the water watravieco.
0: That is a message going out to you, Regan. You're saying good morning, England disappointed as well. Speak for yourself, my G, Isaac Metro, you're loving the show and you're saying good morning as well. I do have Mr. X who is saying good morning. This is that's the name you go by on WhatsApp here. But reading through your text, your name is actually Ishmael. Ishmael, you say, tuning from Abu Dhabi, and say thank you for being there for us. And he says that the only princess on energy is Prim.
1: The only princess?
0: Well,
1: where is Prim?
0: You are the one who knows. Mm-hmm. She's in the cold day.
1: Or she's in Abu Dhabi.
0: But you never know. And then, of course, we also do have Slim Daddy, who is saying Energy Breakfast Club. Wagwan, Mr. Henry and DJ Beats.
1: Wagwan.
0: England, you guys,
1: so these people thought England is going to beat Argentina. Katimukafu.
0: Eyevera. Ella. There's this beautiful song coming from Vinka and Zawi. It's called Red Flag. If you do support England, it was a red flag yesterday. Mm. It's coming through. It's the Breakfast Club. Good morning.
2: 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This is the Energy Breakfast Club. Turn us on and we'll handle the rest.

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0: Wakey, wakey, you juicy little raspberry. Remember today that you're everything the world needs. 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Unplug your mug, polish those pearly whites, and strut into this day like it owes you rent. 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
2: 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This is the Energy Breakfast Club. Turn us on and we'll handle the rest.
3: Yeah, man, you better remember that. You turn us on and we shall handle the rest for you. 28 minutes on to the top of the hour. Good morning to you. The Energy Breakfast Club is what you're locked into. I do have a message here coming in from you. Oh, there. It just slid into my personal DM and we say, Wagwan. And then, of course, there is Onoyani.
4: Oh, that.
3: Ayla and Alaric Musime. You're saying good morning from Chanja. You say you just enjoyed the quickie that DJ Beast just gave us. Big up on big yourself. Big up. Yeah. And now, it is that time of the morning when we get into our member that moment. But before that, DJ Beats, what do we have over there?
4: Man, at this point, I think we need a rock boom.
3: Mm-hmm.
4: Yeah, it's better you start your day with a rock boom. And Boom Chakara Season 3 is back.
3: Yeah, man.
4: So grab yourself a rock boom at only 2,000 Ugandan shillings, and what you see under the cup is what you win.
3: Oh, yeah, definitely. You better
4: very many prizes
3: that
4: to win. You can get yourself a car, you can get yourself a TV, a motorbike, and a rock boom.
3: Where is it, Kire? Have you ever had like a really bad day?
4: Yeah.
3: Like a really bad day to the extent that everything is not working out. Like Ngoringa. I don't even know how to explain it, but everything is not aligning the way it should be.
4: It's a bit humble, eh?
3: It has ever happened to you, yeah? Do you know sometimes actually people mistaken bad days
4: for
3: and just make a conclusion that their lives are just terrible?
4: You can't conclude by saying that your life is terrible when there are some good days in your
3: exactly
4: life.
3: Exactly.
4: Because you can't say that all your life you've been having bad days. Your life.
3: Mm-hmm. You know what I mean?
4: Yeah.
3: So this is the member that, my friend, never let a bad day convince you that you have a bad life. That's a mistake. Mm. And you know something that is called aura, yeah? What you think, what you feel, what you perceive is what you actually get.
4: Yeah.
3: So, my friend, if you perceive that the day is going to be bad, it is most likely going to be bad. But if you perceive that it's going to be a beautiful day, then best believe me, it's going to be a beautiful day.
4: Yeah.
3: Not every time you're having a bad day means you're having a bad life. Remember that. Good morning.
4: Morning.
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0: Ya, yeah, nanisikia, unanipenda kweli wewe, nari una danga danganya. 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
1: danga
0: in from...
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0: Mm. 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
0: Umbuza, buza.
1: Una danga danganya nini?
0: Mimi na danga danganya wewe.
1: Eh.
0: Wacha. It is the time of the morning when we get into what we call the festival. Join in on 0740674674. It's energy. Good morning.
2: First of all.
0: Bits, what have gone?
1: I don't know what kaujerism gets into people. Let's say you've gone out and you've booked your table aside, and then there are also other people, of course, who have come out to have fun or to...
0: And they're seated like next to your table.
1: Next to your table.
0: Mm-hmm.
1: You're having a normal boys' jazz, eh? You know how boys ngaka, like you know, it's so mulu de.
0: Ngamogera kubidi biendo woza.
1: You're not like, no limit, like you're talking about anything that comes across.
0: Yeah.
1: Tell me why people seated on the next table.
0: Mm-hmm.
1: They start
0: centimeters away.
1: They want to get involved. And then this one person comes actually. Na imili na soka ayogela ya ugambonga bubili usatu.
0: Wow.
1: What's wrong with people? Can't you like also create your own jazz on your own table? Like muleke chibozi cha feno kujetuli tuchisabule bulonji.
0: Goro za buligundi ya ina BTC.
1: No, nothing is...
0: But it's a bit in a bit. Bro, there are guys that have KBA. That
1: so you feel like
0: your jazz is useless. You have to go and join their jazz.
1: You can also create... Because first of all, you don't know these people.
0: Mm-hmm.
1: It's like me and you to get the tutor and say, Chibozi chafe chiri chiri.
0: Hey.
1: Then a random guy from nowhere.
0: Nga main league.
1: Wants to tap into our jazz.
0: But he... And eavesdropping is a very common thing that people do, you know, in
1: what
0: society.
1: Is what?
0: Eavesdropping. E-A-V-E-S.
1: Manang. Okay, that one.
0: Yeah. It's a common thing that people do in society. It is unavoidable, I think, because we have...
1: It's not right. Yes, it's unavoidable.
0: You've never done it.
1: No way. There's no way I can tap into people's jazz.
0: But there are guys who are...
1: Okay, I can tap, but then keep silent, but... Going to them,
0: there are some eavesdroppers who are professional. They even walk in and they're like, what were you saying?
1: Wanji.
0: Like, involve me. And you're like, bruh,
1: do I know you?
0: Do I know you? Especially if they're strangers, man, it's insane.
1: If you're a stranger, don't come to our table because we are having...
0: Is there a penalty towards that?
1: There's no penalty, but then... I think you, such a person just needs a slap. Bro.
0: Where I come from, they say charity begins at home.
1: Yeah.
0: Those are things you learn from home.
1: True.
0: Then, you know, you can tell a lot about how somebody was brought up from the way they react in public.
1: They should just learn to mind their business.
0: They don't have the Pierre blueprint.
1: That thing of that blueprint.
0: Because you know why? Today is actually International PR Day.
1: Yeah.
0: And do you know PR?
1: Yeah, of course I know PR, but I've ever heard of PR. I am calling it PR.
0: PR in fullest word.
1: It's like PR. Personal assistant.
0: We're going to be discussing more about that. It's 10 minutes on to the top of the hour. The Energy Breakfast Club is happening. DJ Beats, leave Piera things. I don't stick to the scratching because it's going to be scratching in about 9 minutes.
1: Piera, so.
0: You don't have a PR. Oh my goodness. PR is not a person. Beats, nabo, nani, wombuen. Hey! It's Energy. Good morning.
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0: 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Damn.
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1: I'm not in a mood, cause my flight delayed. So I jumped on a private jet and I'm asking a pilot the ETA.
0: The Energy Breakfast Club. The only place you can get this much pleasure in the morning for free.

0: You have Seeker, you have Goldie K, you have Rivals, Asambi. Is the name of that one, and brings us exactly to the top of the hour. Energy Radio, the number one breakfast show. Man, by this, my friend, I'll remind you that up until the end of this month, DJ Beats, our friends from Jimmy have something spectacular happening. It's going down. So if you don't have the application, I don't know what you're waiting for. Download it, because they have amazing discounts over there in what we call the summer sale.
1: Summer sale.
0: For example, you can be able to get a set of duvets that has a set of beddings. There's a duvet, there's bed sheets, there's a pillowcases. There was previously at 91,000 Ugandan shillings, but now you can only be able to get it at 47K. That is insane, yeah? And it's not only duvets. I'm talking about, daily life things that you need, kitchen essentials, to mention but a few. So get yourself the Jimmy application and get to roll with it. Be 10 toes in. In the meantime, DJ Beats.
1: Yes, sir, and you can get yourself a Mirinda also.
0: Ooh, yeah.
1: You don't have to just buy duvets. Jimmy and I were over Mirinda, so.
0: Say no more. Now, time to dance, and welcome to the second hour of the show. And I promise you, it's gonna be action-packed.
2: There's nothing as sweet as a quickie. Sweet as it sounds. This is the Quickie Mix. Sponsored by Mirinda. Smile, be contagious.

0: It doesn't matter what time they play this, which day of the week, where, people always sing along. Coming in from the LED radio, together with the guy who has the hottest verse from the Nasanga remix, Uzo Manizo. And the name of the song is Maso, and of course there's also Palazzo and the Mess. On that one, the sun is out. Oh, hey. It is that time of the morning where you need to plan your day properly. But most importantly, you need to know what's happening around you. And guess what? We got you. And this is what's happening. Everything you need to know.
1: What's happening on the Energy Breakfast Club?
0: A lot of things are happening in this beautiful country and beyond. But where do we begin from, Beats?
2: I think let's begin from food. Yes.
0: Emede.
2: Emede.
0: Mm-hmm.
2: Yeah.
0: Waiting B.
2: So, apparently, the Kalamoja region has been faced with drought, and those people are facing a serious hunger problem.
0: They've not been doing
2: Kawaman. Yeah, yeah. So, as of yesterday, the government has finished preparations to emergency distribution of food relief across the Kalamoja region.
0: Well, that's something
2: With the first consignment expected to reach the worst hit community by Friday this week. So by tomorrow, the trucks, are they going to take like a full day?
0: They've always done that. You know, it's not the first time Karamoja has been hit by hunger.
2: Yeah.
0: Because
2: yeah.
0: that place is absolutely semi-arid.
2: Semi-arid. And the drought that we've been facing lately, so I think it affected them very, very much. And they're looking at giving food to 339,000 households in Karamoja. That's like the most affected households are like 81% of the people in Kalamoja. So people that say Tebalina Chakulia and government at least in a
0: Batwalilaka. I was also reading somewhere there's almost similar situation happening in a place called Nyamunuka. Nyamunuka is in Intunga, but they've been having intense water shortages.
2: Yo.
0: Things have not been kawa.
2: It reached to the extent of people dying because of hunger.
0: Yep.
2: Then
0: very possible.
2: Mm-hmm. So let's hope those people get their food and it's over there.
0: The food always arrives.
2: Yes.
0: We've also been having issues of accidents on the road, guys.
2: Yes.
0: Insane, crazy children dying, buses colliding with trucks and whatnot. And there's an update here.
2: Yeah. So I think as of yesterday, the minister, that's Dr. Lukisa Masefaith, in charge of children and youth, intercepted a school bus again. These kids were going for a trip, and guess what? This car bus is supposed to carry around 30, but they had fixed 80 pupils onto that bus.
0: That's an excess of around 50.
2: Like double.
0: It's even beyond it's, double. It's over.
2: So,
0: what?
2: Yeah. Do you know Bumini Costa? They have Costas. They're supposed to carry around 30 people.
0: Yeah.
2: So this one had more than 80 students.
0: Oh, my
2: So
0: goodness.
2: They've given guidelines to parents, to schools. And they're saying that if you know your child, you're not the one taking the child to school. You know, some parents are busy, so they have a border guy who takes their kids to school. So they're giving guidelines because some border guys are going to pack like 5 kids on just one
0: border. I've seen that. It's not a beautiful sight to see.
2: Yes, so
0: it's
2: they are
0: one on the in front, another one
2: in the
0: middle.
2: So then am I gonna take
0: two on the tire?
2: That's super overloading.
0: So what are the guidelines?
2: They are urging us, the parents, please, to ensure that you either, if you can't take your child to school, make sure the van that picks your child, let's not be as the parents that we should always be cautious about our they're not guided while crossing the road.
0: But let's speak honestly and freely, Bits. So if you're sending your child to school and they go into the school shuttle and you actually notice that there's excess, would you report?
2: Actually, because this time my son is in boarding.
0: Okay.
2: But last year, I was home, then ngaba mkomezao.
0: Yeah.
2: Banange kavani ngakalimu obwa.
0: I know, right?
2: Gabuji. I'm like, but still, man.
0: Would you report?
2: I would talk to the school. Like you talk to the school. You're like, man, these are so many kids in one bus. At least buy another bus and.
0: So you want to be the parent with the Rugesi?
2: Yeah, I'm not a fan, man. To Sasula sent for that transport.
0: What other guidelines do we have?
2: So basically, I think they are arguing the parents and then the schools to make sure that they don't overload kids into one commuter bus.
0: Yeah.
2: Then in other news, talk about Alan Kasuji.
0: There's a beautiful message that I've seen on Mr. Alan Kasuji's X platform. This is about, 9 hours ago. He tweeted it. He posted it yesterday evening. And he says that as of today, in the morning, the last Ebola patient will be discharged from the isolation unit at Mulago Hospital. When that happens, Uganda now starts a countdown of 42 days. If we spend those 42 days with new case, the World Health Organization guidelines stipulates that they will declare Uganda Ebola-free as we speak. And also concludes it by saying, I've said it before, epidemics come to die in Uganda and we have the expertise. We have the most public health aware citizens in the world. Well, I want to ring a bell for the authorities. It could have easily gotten out of hand because the situation is still dire in Congo, in DRC, but we are holding it down. So if this person is discharged, 42 days from 16th today. Of July will be...
2: You're counting 42 days?
0: It is 42 days. So 30 days, that will take you August. So around first week of September. First, second week of September. If we do not have any new case, then we'll be declared Ebola-free. Yep. And then it will be business as usual. But this thing has been insane. I was talking to somebody yesterday who told me that Emari Tetukanga
2: because of Ebola.
0: Yeah,
2: because of Ebola.
0: Yeah.
2: So it means restrictions on travel are going to be removed.
0: Perhaps.
2: Yeah, okay.
0: Perhaps, you never know, yeah? It's a step in the right direction. Kudos to the Ministry of Health. That's what's happening. More stories on our website. It's Energy Radio. You can also check us out on our social media platforms. It's Energy Radio everywhere. And, of course, you're listening to the number one breakfast show, the Energy Breakfast Club. Good morning.
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3: Right back. Oh, okay. I tell her, bring it back. Bring it back. I got all the hits. What?
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0: You've got to love the song. Coming in from Latinica, and the name of the song is Santa Corner. Well, the good news is that Latinica, beg your pardon, is going to be performing this Sunday at the Energy Ignition alongside Lamo, so you can't miss out on that one. A lot of you guys be asking, what kind of Anaconda was he singing and thinking about then? Well, only one way to find out. You're going to be asking. Now, I also want you to get ready and give us a call, because this is the time you actually stand a chance to win yourself 10,000 Ugandan shillings if you have what it takes. If your mind is as sharp as a razor, 10,000 Ugandan shillings could actually be yours in what we call the school fees camera. Starting now.
1: School fees camera on the Energy Breakfast Club.
0: Easy peasy like that. 10,000 Ugandan shillings. I was reminding you, Beats, that, Latinica is going to be performing this time around. Apparently, he had an issue with his song.
2: With his song, yeah. It was taken off the channel, YouTube channel.
0: Banak. Sometimes, me, I feel like the Ugandan music industry is run like a briefcase business. Mm-hmm. Because what do you mean something like that can happen? You do a beautiful song like this and then, phew!
2: You know, sometimes those people, when they go to studio, they make a song not knowing that it's going to become a hit.
0: Mm.
2: So before they know it, the song is big and they're like, they didn't do a contract.
0: Mm-hmm.
2: Yeah.
0: Omanyo kujenu sent is a YouTube, though.
2: I don't have a...
0: There are a lot of people out there, you'll be shooken, who do not know how to go about the YouTube money.
2: But if you open up a YouTube channel, I think you
0: think everyone knows. Even big musicians that you see here,
2: I think they have people who handle that.
0: Never babble. Anyhow, give us a call now, 0347-674-674. Our lines are open. We want to give you some 10K. Do you know what you could do with 10K Ugandan shillings? First of all, you go and shop from Jumia. If you don't have the application, download it now. There's lots of things you could be able to get. Mm-hmm. And they have amazing discounts in what we call the summer sale.
2: Summer sale.
0: And of course, you could also use some 2K to buy a what?
2: A rock boom.
0: And tell us about the rock boom.
2: Yes, sir. And today being a Thursday,
0: mm-hmm.
2: you can also get yourself burgers from Boss Burger.
0: Hey! You do not say. You buy one, get another one.
2: You
0: free
2: know?
0: Of charge.
2: Yes, sir. So,
0: how much are these burgers going? All right. Give us that call right now. Energy, good morning.
3: Good morning, sir.
0: How are you?
3: I'm all right. Hi, Sir Henry.
0: I'm fine, darling. Who am I speaking to you? Oh, my God. You need the 10K. I think I should just give her the 10K without even thinking about it.
2: No way.
0: Was that a laha? My goodness. 0347-674-674. It's easy like that. Just one simple question and the 10K could be yours. Whether you choose to buy a rock boom with it, whether you choose to shop from Jumia with it, whether you choose to subscribe, play loud with your 10K. We have got you. And then, of course, I also want to remind you that you're going to be able to watch this beautiful content on our socials. Yeah, it's Energy Radio everywhere. If you do not have our TikTok, I don't know what you're waiting for. From morning all the way down to, from the Breakfast Club all the way down to the Energy Circle, we got you. Good morning, Energy. Yeah, how are you?
4: Hello.
0: Yeah, we got you. What, Tagwan?
4: Hello, Mr. Henry, how are you?
0: Fine, thank you. How are you?
4: I'm okay. You are talking with Hamza Bombo.
2: Hamza Bombo.
0: You are in a Bombo here. Oh, my goodness.
2: People need the 10K seriously.
0: Okay. Because this is what we're going to do for you.
2: Uh-huh.
0: Breathe in, breathe out. Let's play like one song for you. Then when you come back, you make sure you have
2: load some ka airtime.
0: Load some ka airtime.
2: At least we will ka airtime kavita, no? Because you're going to win naka 10K.
0: There's a song from John Black that is called Too Much that's going to be coming through for you in a minute. Tovao.
5: Good morning, you dangerous little disco biscuit. Look at you. Too blessed to be stressed and too fine to be ignored. That smile's got people forgetting what they were doing. That strut's got the room paying attention. So don't you dare dial it down today. Crank it all the way up and let this day know exactly who just walked in. Let's get funky.

0: Yeah, Mr. Henry, how are you? This is Kenneth Walenga from Gayaza Kasanga.
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3: 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Okay. I tell her, bring it back.

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4: It's 19 minutes on to the top of the hour. Winnie is about to come through with what's happening in the world of the sports in what we call the energy offside. But if you have fast fingers now, dial star. Dial 0777-674-674 and you could win yourself a 10K. Just easy peasy squeezy like that. Simple questions. Now beats cancel. Okay, now we. Are you ready?
5: I'm ready.
4: I want a very easy question. Beats.
5: Yo.
4: Obang kuite gari agechuka.
5: Nebo nga.
4: Mumza.
5: Wanji.
4: I got somebody on the line. Energy, good morning. How are you? Yes.
6: I'm okay.
4: Are you ready?
6: I'm ready.
4: What's your name and where are you calling from?
6: This is Mr. Brian from Vokasa
4: Mayenga. Which instrument?
6: I'm hearing.
4: Has 88 keys, you man, in 5 seconds.
5: Five.
6: That is a piano.
4: Twara Kuria. Are you sure?
6: Yes.
4: Okay, bonus question. Who is the president of the Democratic Republic of Congo?
6: Juanita.
4: I removed 2K from your money. But send me your details, man. I'm going to give you some money, all right?
5: Yeah.
4: Congratulations to you. Yeah?
6: Thank you.
4: Ring a bell for that guy, man. Ring a bell. We'll do this again tomorrow. Producer man, like you and look
5: away. Send your number to our WhatsApp that you get your command.
4: Have some victory coming through, and of course, winning Babazu will be telling us what's happening in the sports.

0: World Cup updates on Energy Radio, the number one name in music.
1: Good morning, good morning, good morning. Winnie Mbabazi here with Energy Offside. And yo, the heartbreak I have suffered in just the previous few, days? Like the last 1 month? I don't know. But let's start off with what happened last night between England and Argentina. Argentina, first of all, gave us a comeback masterclass. That's the best way I can put it. So it was the second semi-final game, and obviously before that we saw what happened between France and Spain, with Spain heading into the final, and we're waiting to see if England will make their way to the final. But the defending champions were very serious in this particular game. The 2-1 result may look regular on paper. If you've just woken up now and you sit, you'd be like, yeah, of course, Argentina, 2-1. But how it came about was the drama expected of a World Cup semi-final. The first half looked like an attempt at showcasing physicality. Both teams' players were, I think, even more focused on taking each other out. So many fouls. Actually, speaking of fouls, by the first hydration break, both England and Argentina had committed 8 fouls. By the first hydration break, 8 fouls and 0 official shots on goal. Anyway, in the 55th minute, Anthony Gordon scored for England with a Morgan Rogers assist. And for a moment, obviously, England were just minutes away from heading into the final for the first time, or the final of the World Cup, that is, for the first time since 1966. People like myself got excited. I made a whole video and, man, embarrassing stuff. Argentina were attacking in full force when the second half rolled on with a few near misses, but those near misses didn't last too long because luck struck in the dying minutes when in the 85th minute, Argentina did what we've already seen them do in this tournament. Enzo Fernandez equalized, and at the point we thought maybe the game would then be headed into extra time, because 85th minute we're thinking, okay, maybe the game will end and then we'll see what happens after that, but nope. Argentina were probably like, yeah, we're tired, we're not handling this anymore, we need this game to end in no more time. But as we've learned now, never rule Messi out of anything. A little over 5 minutes after the first the equalizer, the Ballon d'Or winner passed to Lautaro Martinez, who put it past Jordan Pickford and put Argentina in a 2-1 lead with just a few minutes. There were about 10 minutes left of added time left to play, because I believe the second goal came around the 92nd minute, around that time. So yeah, England couldn't change so much in just a couple of minutes. Argentina will face Spain in the World Cup final on Sunday. And that will be at 10 p.m. So England and France still have a game to play, the third place playoff, before that. It will be on Saturday night, but it's at midnight, right? Heading into Sunday. So technically, the start of Sunday is when the third place playoff will happen, at midnight. And then later on Sunday at 10 p.m. is when the final will happen. There was a bit of a scuffle, though, at full time when an unused sub for Argentina, Strasbourg left back Valentin Barco, ran into the pitch. Of course, he went to celebrate with his teammates. He ran past Jude Bellingham, right? And they were celebrating not so far from where Jude Bellingham was. So it wasn't so shocking, because just a few seconds later, Bellingham walks over to where the team are celebrating, and the guy that just ran past him, Barco, right, is there with the team celebrating. Bellingham slaps him at the back of his head, and then Barco immediately, obviously, turned and shoved Bellingham. It was a bit of a scuffle. Otamendi also joined in and tried to push Bellingham. It's unknown, though, whether Jude Bellingham maybe overheard something as Barco was running past him, or something that the team said because they were celebrating not so far from where he was standing. Or maybe he was just frustrated and took his frustration out on someone. Who knows? Reports are claiming, though, that just in case this incident is investigated, Bellingham could face, a retrospective ban. That's in case, whatever the reason was that he got to slap Barco, but that's only if it's investigated. Also at full time, not so physical, but almost got there, Aston Villa's Morgan Rogers, or should I say soon to be Arsenal's Morgan Rogers, I'm just saying, he had to be held back by his teammates when he got in an altercation with Martinez and an Argentinian backup goalkeeper, but that didn't end up becoming physical like the Bellingham situation. Anyway, moving on, Michael Olise might have enjoyed just maybe playing for France at the World Cup so well, so smoothly alongside Kylian Mbappe. And maybe he wants to make that happen in club football, because the reports are claiming at the moment that Olise also is looking forward to that Real Madrid move and really wants to go to Real Madrid. You might remember, obviously, France lost to Spain. They're now going to play the third place playoff against England. So the World Cup hasn't really gone according to the expectations that they had. And he's at Bayern Munich, where he's been doing great since he moved to Germany from Crystal Palace in 2024. And his contract is running till 2029. So you can imagine. He has contributed 27 goals and 34 assists in 66 Bundesliga appearances. So, yeah, if anyone was to be a proper candidate for Real Madrid, I think Michael Olise would be. But now it looks like Real Madrid have also made their intention known that they would like to buy Michael Olise from Bayern Munich. Whether Bayern Munich will let him go or not is a different situation, because also Real Madrid would have to part with about £150 million, which maybe might not be a problem, but will Bayern Munich let him leave? That's an even bigger problem. He really might not be going anywhere. Now we've already seen a departure from Arsenal, and that was Leandro Trossard, the Belgian. And now it looks like Gabriel Martinelli, who we had a few days ago, was also put up for sale, if you could put it that way. And now Saudi clubs are also being put in this conversation. It's not just him staying within Europe, but apparently Gabriel Martinelli might be the next Arsenal player to leave after Leandro Trossard. And some of these Saudi Pro League clubs, you know, they come around with big money. So it's maybe Arsenal might need that money to buy a few other options, also seeing that the likes of William Saliba might be out for a while. So maybe Mikel Arteta has places to put his money in. For William Saliba, you might remember during that semi-final match, the loss against Spain, in about the 30th minute, he went down and he was in pain regarding his back, and it's being said he might actually be out for quite a long time, quite a number of months, which might be a problem for Arsenal because the league is starting in about less than 40 days now. So the defender apparently needs surgery and he'll miss about 4 to 5 months. That's according to reports now, so that time frame could change in the near future. But yeah, for now it's being said to be about 4 to 5 months for his back to heal properly, so he can come back and play for Arsenal very well. He was reportedly dealing with the same injury, you might remember, before the end of the season, the Premier League season that is, but he delayed his treatment because he wanted to play for France at the World Cup, and they almost made it across the finish line, but such is life. Good morning.
2: I'm Oxlade from Lagos, Nigeria.
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6: Welcome to the third hour of the show. We are glad that you tuned in. I want to give you some weather and traffic updates. DJ Bits here. Are you ready? I do not know, Mr. Traffic Man. Mr. Traffic Man, Traffic Man Officer. Yeah. We want to see what the skies and the roads are looking like this morning.
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6: That is the first symptom of people who are Shades of Kampala. Weather and traffic updates. Looking at the weather, it's going to be mostly a chilly day, especially around Kampala. We're going to be having highs of about 28 degrees Celsius and lows of 18 degrees. And also looking at Mukono, mostly cloudy. Jinja, cloudy. Mbarara is going to be cloudy. The same. It's going to be the same case in Gulumbale, Kasese, Fort Portal, Entebbe, Masaka. Well, there's no sign of rain, but it's going to be just a cloudy day.
7: But I think we should expect rain in the near future. Because cloudy. It's not like the kasana that we used to have.
6: Define in near future.
7: Near future, like tomorrow, even at night. It will rain.
6: You never know. What are the roads looking like?
7: Okay. Let me start off with Bukoto Chisasi Road. I think, actually, what I'm seeing here, there's no traffic as yet. So you can rush to work. I'm looking at Chisasi Ntinda Road as well. There's a little traffic, so you can use Bukoto Chisasi Road because for it, it's clear. People coming from Tinda to town, that is Old Kira Road, is okay at the moment. There's not too much traffic. You can get to work. Yeah, basically, mwangwe mgene mkole, man.
6: Oh, yeah, definitely. It's time for us to dance. DJ Biz is ready, and we do have what we call Do Not Bite Your Tongue coming up in a few. But before that, I want to give you an opportunity to, you know, allow us sing for your person. So in case you have a mother, father, auntie, koja, ex, boyfriend, girlfriend, anybody who is celebrating their birthday, just send us the name, and we shall sing. Do not complain about your voices. We are here to sing for you in the next few minutes if you have the fastest fingers. But in the meantime, Beats make us dance.
4: There's nothing as sweet as a quickie. Sweet as it sounds. This is the Quickie Mix. Sponsored by Mirinda. Smile, be contagious.

0: Sauti nzuri sana kutoka Kenya, yeah. the
1: what does that mean?
0: Good music from Kenya.
1: Okay.
0: I don't care. In the background of that song is insane, man. It's mad. It brings us to 17 minutes after 8 in the morning. Evelyn Mike is here. What's up, Gwan, Evelyn? How you doing?
1: Hi, Amor. How you doing? I should be asking you how you doing.
0: We are running on, how do they call it? Excess fumes.
2: But we are hot guys.
0: Do we tell you or we wait for hot sauce?
1: You wait for hot sauce.
0: My goodness. Beats will tell you himself.
1: I wait for it.
0: It's that time of the morning when we get into Don't Bite Your Tongue, but I want to remind you that you have an opportunity to, you know, with somebody you love out there, a birthday, a fantastic one, yeah? Just drop us the name and we could sing for them. And the choir master has
1: who is going to sing?
0: You,
2: choir master.
1: Choir master mistress.
0: So, be quick with it. Be quick with it. But in the meantime, Don't Bite Your Tongue, proudly brought to you by Mountain Dew.
3: Don't bite your tongue. Don't bite your tongue on the Energy Breakfast Club.
4: Don't Bite Your Tongue is sponsored by Mountain Dew. Mountain Dew. Do the dew.
0: Mm-hmm. I know some people whose tongues are already bitten.
1: I slit the shit has slit, and on the slit the shit I sit.
0: What did you just do?
1: Oh, I just said what I said.
2: You do it one more time.
1: I slid the shit I slid, and on the slid the shit I sit. Yes.
0: If you're not serious.
1: No.
0: Abaya is old.
1: Go, guy, no more.
2: Okay. This is how it's done. And the breakfast club. So it's I slid the shit I slid, and the.
1: That's not how it's
0: wait,
1: done.
0: Wait.
2: Mm-hmm. It's I slit the shit, the shit I slit on the.
0: One more time, redeem yourself. Redeem yourself one more time.
1: I slit. Good day.
2: Relax.
1: Okay. Mm. One last time.
0: Okay.
2: I slit the shit I slit, and on the slit teddy.
0: Bro, big Sidabayo. OT. I slit the shit I slit, and on the slitted shit I sit. Come on, guys.
1: And let me, aren't you supposed to be fast? Why are you slow? You're like reading one by one. You're like slow, you're being careful.
0: I slit the shit I slit, and on the slitted shit I sit.
1: Yes. But was that so hard for you?
0: Guys, I want to ask you, yeah? If you're dating somebody, if you're dating somebody, the way they treat your friends and family, is it important?
1: Very important.
0: Yeah?
1: Very important.
0: If they're negative towards them, would you break up with them?
1: Yes, I would.
0: Now, we have a scenario coming in from Arnold in a few. The affair is coming up. It's Energy Radio, The Breakfast Club. Good morning.
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0: Gun to the head, a nyonza in English is what? 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A nyonza. Muruzungu cheche.
1: First of all, what does it mean?
2: It's like over a bird.
0: It is a bird.
2: It's a bird. A nyonza. It's a bird. Yes.
1: So she was saying, Olinga nyonza.
2: Oyimba nge nyonza. Haven't you ever heard people say the words like.
0: Temwe buza buza. A nyonza in English is what?
2: Yeah, I don't know.
1: Kati gomanyi.
0: If I knew, would I ask?
1: Why are you asking things you don't know? By the next time, don't ask things you don't know.
0: Cut you, who knows, my friend?
1: It's how a teacher asks a question and they don't even know the answer. It's what exactly you're doing.
0: Wait.
1: I young what you know would.
0: In English. Say no more. Ngabare se bibala. Corner berry? Hell no.
2: No.
0: Time for the affair, guys. Time for the affair. Now, I asked you guys earlier whether it is important how your person treats your family and friends. Because we do have an issue from Arnold. I'm going to run through it very quickly. He says he's in a situation that is starting to bother him. Because about 4 months ago, he met an amazing woman. She's beautiful, confident, and they connected instantly. And that only happens in Gabariabo.
1: David.
0: Everything feels great. She's loving, caring, and makes him feel appreciated. The problem starts whenever there's other people around, friends and family. She hardly talks to them, barely greets them.
2: She doesn't greet people.
0: It's one thing not to talk to them, but also not greeting them. And this includes family, by the way. Barely greets them and often comes across as uninterested, as in abazalawa. Even family gatherings or friends, when they're hanging out, she's always on her phone and avoids conversation. Yeah. Arnold's relatives have even asked if she's upset with them because she gives them attitude. Her attitude is absolutely off. Fast forward. Is the way she's treating his friends and family, should it be something Arnold should be scared of?
1: Yes, 100%. Though, forcing a conversation, it's not compulsory.
0: I know, absolutely. Yeah. I totally understand that.
1: By the way, I would want my man not to have conversations with my friends, but not to treat them bad. Like, I don't want my man talking to my friends. No, I don't want it. But I want him.
0: When you say not to talk,
1: just a hi hi.
0: Oh,
1: like,
0: okay.
1: You can greet them and move.
0: Not overing.
1: Saga, to be the number.
0: I also don't want that. I wouldn't appreciate that.
1: And also, the only way I would want my man to talk to my family members is just to have their phone numbers, just in case.
2: Phone numbers for what?
0: Emergency.
1: Family members. And one of my most trusted siblings. Just in case anything happens. Just in case. But if you talk to my mom, you have to talk to my mom on my phone.
2: Okay.
1: Makes sense. Being a mama and
0: you're scared of your mother.
1: No, not scared.
0: You think your mother could become your...
1: But sometimes bringing family and friends close to your relationship also spoils it.
0: 100%.
1: So sometimes, why not come without boundaries?
0: I understand.
1: My partner should know this and this.
0: I think where Arnold is coming from is the attitude thing.
1: Yes.
0: You know?
1: Yes.
0: It's one thing for you to interact with them on a personal level, but then attitude of...
1: Mbele uninterested in diko simo bichi.
0: But what you say, man?
2: I think me, I'm okay with my partner. Mkwela gira kuwa family members wangu.
0: You are okay with this?
2: Yeah.
0: Explain.
1: Nese of glasses waku nyumida.
2: No, the thing is, let me tell you, sometimes family members wachi susa. So, olino bala gira wanti gwetoli wa kumanyirwa. Eno mu Buganda, family members, simanyi senga, simanyi Baganda, but they will want to come to your place at eba manyire mchala.
0: Yes.
2: So alino balagira onti nze, temugena akujja kunenyirira. So it's okay, abelagireko.
1: Eh? But for me, kubulamu. Tobera nyo friendly. It's one thing that has been I've been suffering from, like being so friendly with people. Mm. It comes with a lot of disrespect. People exactly. don't value you. So omuto wempise mbi sometimes also chikuyamba kevin to be inji.
0: I understand drawing the line and respecting boundaries, a high. Yeah.
1: Mm.
0: But then also be human enough, be kind, like smile with the people. Because Arnold's problem is abaraga attitude like abazara wa. No.
2: Abasanga wakibalaga baba zewe.
0: There are certain things you will not understand until you, I'm not going to say permanently relating with that person. Nenga kati muri ebya dala.
1: Muri family.
0: Gwe, your family is important when it comes to your relationship. And that's why some families, nadala families engaga. They are picky with who you pick. Because
2: baman,
0: otimanyi, yeah, I totally understand.
1: Because Henry, according to what you're saying,
0: saying
1: family is very important in your relationship.
0: It is. Because you see, before her, and before him, in that case, there was your family.
2: Yeah.
0: Your family will always be your family. You don't choose it. You're born into it.
1: Is it the same thing?
0: Or
1: you're
0: to go choosing. So for the kuna agenda, your family
2: but
0: blood,
2: then, you know that
0: is thicker than
2: when you're dating someone.
0: Yes.
2: You're planning to start a family, your own family with that person,
0: and your own family is jump started by.
1: Does it work? Does it work with people who also don't have good relations with their family?
2: Mm-hmm.
1: People who don't have good relations with their family.
0: The family trauma is understandable.
1: I said, "Nature, yeah. Nini zokubandi wado family yonji wa attitude. Nenga wanyumize bintu bingi family yonji biya
0: biya zola. Nga it is your problem.
1: Nga it is your problem. Mm-hmm. For you, you're smiling with your family, but there are things
0: mama,
1: you told me about
0: only
1: your
0: just
1: family.
0: 4 months. And by the way, stop ignoring red flags of bad manners. Bad manners. Bananga. Omuntu atandi linda ko. Omuntu asoka nazara wa family yo. No chibusa amaso. No tuka novela na ye in a relationship, and that relationship becomes a kabasa for you.
1: A kabasa.
0: Let us know what you think on 0740-674-674. In this scenario, does Arnold run away? Or basically no man?
2: Don't run.
0: Zara wa family yoku for me.
1: I do. Are you getting nice?
2: I'm a baby girl.
0: I mean, those things of we are relating with you and you want to act like Queen Elizabeth.
1: As if when you come to my home, you're also. As if you're going to mob. Are you operating like as if you also don't have families? When I go back to my village, won't I sleep and eat?
0: Hey, but you want to be with me.
1: I'll look for someone else.
0: It's
1: how people think.
0: Random big
1: it's
0: guys.
1: It's how people think the world ends with you.
0: Yes.
1: Oh, please.
0: As in, do you know me, mister?
1: Henry, if I don't...
0: Hey. As in me.
1: Do you know me, Evelyn Mike?
0: We play the hits you love.
1: Right back. Okay. Oh, okay. I tell her, bring it back.
3: I got all the hits. What? We match the hits. That Chikoko. 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

0: Wakey, wakey, you juicy little raspberry. Remember today that you're everything the world needs. Bold, brilliant, and utterly unstoppable. 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Unplug your mug, polish those pearly whites, and strut into this day like it owes you rent. 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
1: 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One Spencer.

0: night coming in from Belwar. And it brings us to exactly 15 minutes on to the top of the hour as we take you through the morning.
1: I think he would... what's his name? Lobster. After Shabaraka, he was going to manage Mbeo. Wali wao o chigambo ku street.
0: Omanyingi bintu byakono neka obono nya chidakao instantly. Not a gala here and there.
1: But it's Runo Concepts now who is dealing with Mbeo.
0: Runo used to work with Aliku Comment Store. I don't know if he still does.
1: But he also used to work with Joshua Baraka.
0: Runo!
1: And a lobster.
0: As well.
1: Yes.
0: Oh, all right. Big up on yourself, Runo. We asked the question, you know, Arnold is into a 4-month relationship, but the girl them doesn't talk to his friends and family and is wondering, is this a red flag he should run away from? Oba achirikire yunga bichiri. Energy, good morning.
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0: What did you do, my G?
2: Today's affair. Arnold should run away.
0: Or run for his life.
2: If the family has also decided why, at the end of that day, the family might be seeing something which is extraordinary, and you who is in love, you may not be able to see. But remember, the family will stick to you, and that lady will not stick to him if worst comes.
0: I feel like you've twisted it around. She is the one not talking to his family, to his family and friends, not the other way around. Energy.
3: Energy Big Club, good morning. My name is Tyrone.
0: What's up, man? How you doing?
3: Let me tell you something, Arnold. You're just tripping. Bro, you're just tripping. That's her. Yeah? That's your person. You know her better. And if not, you're getting to know her best. Yeah?
0: Yeah.
3: Someone just decides to go mute. They don't want to attract attention.
0: Those are bad manners.
3: Hey, kasaba inamu kwa isa katono tononti ya bababuza ako, mburi ya muna mwechiti wachenga wali, mulekaba tunulili. 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
0: What you're forgetting is that Mulimune, bigger bless Jar Guide. What you're forgetting is that Mulimune ka attitude, and that's the turn off. Ka attitude dako.
1: Yeah, be seen
0: this. Energy.
4: 106.5 in radio. We are still leading as number one breakfast show.
0: What's that one?
4: That is the name of the show. Good morning, DJ Beats, Evelyn Mikey, and of course, host Tamiseno Chirichitia.
0: What a one?
4: Straight to point. 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
4: 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Good morning,
0: guys. Do you know someone who has bad manners?
1: People have.
0: For me, in my school, those are bad manners. What do you mean? I'm here with my buddies. You know, when you're probably like at home, you have visitors.
1: You want me to come and be in your conversation?
0: No, be a human being. Don't be my conversation, but be a human being. What Arnold is saying, the attitude and the way she treats them is like tebali yo.
1: Abakube MP. Baba tabakuba.
0: ABC God. Energy.
5: Yeah, good morning. Energy Breakfast Club. Good morning, Sandley. Good morning, every mic. Good morning, Jabiti. Yeah, it's not a very good as a joy and a seeker. This is the man having others of Abamu Nabumana. Before we judge Mana, when the partner is the two for. Getting having others of Nabumana, see, Kati tu ina era ni baba da na betu funa na bama na nimpisa tebarina. 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That's a volunteer from a woman sang on you. Are
0: it's
5: so if you cannot give respect to my family, then yeah. let me stay alone, no problem.
0: 100%, and you still survive. Let me get the last one here. Energy, good morning.
6: Yeah, Mr. Henry.
0: How are you doing?
6: 100.5.
0: 106.5, my friend. Yes.
6: According to the point,
0: yes,
6: you guy, Mugana, it is both sides. The lady can behave that it is his nature, you know.
0: Her nature,
6: you know, there is a song of Michael Jackson,
0: which one?
6: Bakaita human nature. So,
0: why
6: human nature
0: is
6: made out like ate ne family na yungu ujiwa wali yu family Mr. Henry is the taboo. Is it taboo? Though that guy don't separate with your lady. Wawula le asoka a challenging which is which.
0: Asoka mugezesa. For me, my school of thought is before you love somebody, love their character. Character is what you stay with when everything else fades. Even the pretty face can go out with the skin. Anything can change character.
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0: inspiration. Keep your heart pure, let your mind fly. All my dreams and goals,
1: believe, we're inspired by you. Opinion is the cheapest commodity that everyone can have. Now, I don't want you to care about the opinion of others because that's not important. That is their paradigm. That is their definition. I want you to look in the mirror and ask yourself, who am I? Because that is the most important

you're locked in 10 Toes Man every day in Kamakawa. If you're just joining us, welcome to the family. I want to remind you that Vinka is going to be live and loud, courtesy of Skyview. Uganda's biggest concert of the year just got some more flavor. 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It is going to be happening on the 21st of August at Lugogo Cricket Oval. 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It's going to be hit, kuhit, kuhit, refreshed by Skyview Soda. More flavor, more fizz, more fan. And of course, it's this time of the morning when we have two dance, because DJ Beats is going to be giving us his last quickie. And then after that, we have all the shebang when it comes to what's happening in the world of entertainment. Beats, kill us. Yeah.

0: It has really kicked in. It's written all over your face now. Beats made us dance up to like 5 a.m. Mm. Oh, la la la la la la la. Boy, I have a video of Beats making wonders at the shades of Kampala. Oh my goodness. That was his last quickie, and a definite man, bruh, you deserve some Eververse.
1: For real.
0: Honestly,
1: for real.
0: 100%.
1: Like, I take Eververse every morning. Mm. Mm. Every morning.
0: You know your left eye has turned red. It is that time of the morning when we get into,
1: I'm going to have a long day.
0: The shebang of everything that is happening in the world of entertainment.
2: 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Energy Radio.
3: This is what I do best.
0: Yeah. Locked in. Evelyn Mike.
4: What's up, guys?
0: What's happening?
4: I'm back in another element.
0: Yeah.
4: Elements. Back again about
0: it. What are you trying to say?
4: Element. Yes.
0: You're back in another element.
4: Element. That's helmet. Hey. That's hell. I didn't say helmet.
0: You said
4: element.
0: It's elemente.
4: Elemente.
0: Yeah.
4: Elemental.
0: What's happening?
4: Last night. Now, every time you hear King Sahai somewhere, be rest assured. People who are present, who are absent, as long as he wants to involve you in his things, he will involve you.
0: Definitely.
4: There is one person we all know by now who should not even be shocked when King Sahai sings about him. Onaye Bokasolo.
0: Ka-animo. He can't.
4: Please don't be shocked because it's like every time King Sarah sings akamwanyi kaliwo.
0: Mm-hmm.
4: Just know alu abantu bagendo dugendera. So yesterday Shades of Kampala yabadde jude full capacity.
0: I was more than full. Full is an understatement. We were sitting on top of each other. It was massive. Lovely, massive.
4: One thing I know, people love King Sahai for sure. People love King Sahai musically and as a person. Also, namna King Sahai ngakonyo challenge bolu imbara wini wamami yorupia or am I man. By the way, wini wamami, you're improving.
0: In what?
4: Singing. I know limbo rupia. But am I man.
0: Every day she's improving. She was doing badly.
4: Vocally. She's now an artist.
0: Before she was what?
4: Don't take her. You know what I am trying to say.
0: Hey,
4: and she also knows what I am really trying to say. Do you know, remember my man, Rwanda doesn't know. We know mommy can do it as an artist.
0: Oh, wow.
4: Before there was doubt from my side, me, I would see as a person.
0: So to take a booking Shades of Kampala. Shades of Kampala presents to you.
4: Winiwa mommy. Uganda's Beyonce.
0: Say no more.
4: So I was talking about King Sahai. Now, King Sahai, I'm going to specifically talk about when he talked about Alex Muhangi and was talking about Bebe Cool. Alex Muhangi, Yamugambi, wanuemba nyimba kumukwano go. 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You don't say anything.
0: Ati achogeda chija kumutima.
4: Chamba de kumutima.
0: From the heart like this.
1: So what does King Sahai expect Muhangi to say?
4: Ayakala mu defending.
1: Ati.
4: Kubanga Bebe Cool is friend. Ne Alex Muhangi nagamba si damukura ni lantalozo. 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Na damukura basewo nga they are handshaking with Bebe Cool.
1: Bebe.
4: Katika Alex Muhangi lantalozo njagala ozibedenga muweka.
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4: Inosiruwa Muhangi, but he's friends with the two of them anyway. Yes. 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
0: For now?
4: No, ulianga aku ataki nzanyo. 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
0: Yes,
4: everyone cannot hurt me.
0: Yes.
4: Ne, kati, olaba King Sahai kujua mvumye monsi mono. 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
4: Just
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0: Maybe probably. Eh?
4: Ategwe.
0: Unubudi imba. 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My friend, the engine.
4: It can hurt you. It can hurt you because you know your best. You get it. So kat King Sahai wabachi mainti every day anaba. Gweno mga.
0: Gwe. I think, was I telling you guys kubato ya gund?
4: Yani.
0: Bebe ne Bobby.
4: Owa tukole bato ya King Sahai ne Bebe ko.
0: Eh.
4: Kololo.
0: No fetch.
4: Ah, you were still saying. I just thought about it.
0: Bebe Cool, ya gamba Bobby. Juki la Bobby, I know him, but I write a kadingo. Kati Bebe Cool, kubato, ya gamba. Mugamba yo kadinga sirike. Batanga.
4: Umposo, Bebe when we were singing kadingo, anigo la ita kadingo.
0: Bebe. 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Na sirika.
4: Nama na chukumu.
0: Nenda funa muru juderu abantu. Na kuita chewa mvuma. Yeah, but I wanna in a special way, I wanna thank King Sam. One is punctual. Every time we call, he answers. Big up on yourself. Erato ndeka, ekororo. We're gonna turn up. I wanna thank the media fraternity, everybody that shows up. Your friend Davidson.
4: Chimala.
0: Aquafina and Pepsi. Chimala. Alex Mohanji. Canary band man,
1: I
0: in a special way. Eve, we had the honorable minister.
4: Wama, I was still saying,
0: we are going to be same minister.
4: Chimala, nze mumaulia kanga minister tabad dem. Since we're talking
0: about Bebe Cool,
4: is going to be representing Uganda at the Afrima Festival. Bamtademo category with other African giants. Category, you know,
0: of performers or nominees?
4: First of all, nominees. So Bamtademo category, Jibaita, oh my God. But it's honoring legends in the music industry. So that category has 9 other artists from different African countries.
0: Right.
4: Omoli Nameless, Omoli Mr. Flavor, Omoli Mafiki Zoro, Omoli Timaya. So he's going to be representing us at Texas.
0: Well deserving.
4: Dallas.
0: Well, so, ring a bell for the Rasta.
4: Yeah.
0: Yeah, man.
4: We are so happy that people like him are really representing us. Chameleon has been doing wonders. Liwe again, Kenya. And then Risha Baraka is also doing wonders. Bebe Cool. Now, Bebe Cool and Chameleon, that is exactly me what I want.
0: For them.
4: For them. Singa really wababe na angabage na gende yeweru. Did those things we used to hear. Bebe Cool has gone to this country. Chameleon has gone. If they kept that status, Singa, many of our stars here are also looking forward to that direction. 100%. Because Baso stopping Amuko, also our artists no longer look beyond just Uganda.
0: He's the only artist who's really showing you that he's reinventing himself as an artist.
4: Yeah, which is very good.
0: And Timo, Big Three.
4: See, yeah.
0: Well,
4: even Chameleon is doing wonders.
0: Yeah,
4: actually, the three of them are doing well.
0: Auntie, he's
4: doing well, yes. He's doing well. He has a career
0: then
4: for
0: Bundy,
4: himself.
0: Definitely, Chameleon is, he's overwhelmed with performances. Like, he's reinvented his performance and everything. Bebe Cool has perfected performance, perfected the art. Nata nenyimba. Ntiatemo pool. Jize nyimba zata de. Afinyeme nyimba angatana. Like, he's around.
4: So, if you guys don't know about Afrima Festival, it got African countries and their music to connect them to the diaspora. So, this
0: which
4: is...
0: Which other like, Ugandans do you have this time around?
4: Medikens are not even going to perform.
0: He's not nominated, but he's going to perform.
4: Sina wa kebeda ku nominee list. Nye ku performance list.
0: Kebeda bulunji.
4: Agina namulabi ku performance list. Ya nominee list. Sina wa kebeda, he was nominated. But as for now. But as for now, please go and vote for Bebe Cool. Really, let's go and vote for him.
0: Bebe Cool anga. We're going to be voting for the Rasta. Big up. What does this mean?
2: We play the hits you love. Right back, okay. I tell her bring it back. I got all the hits. What? 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

0: Yeah.
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0: Time for some chit chat. Join the chat on 0740674674 or 0347. That's the number you can use to call us. 0347674674. And why are you going? Have you ever been chased by a dog?
2: Yeah.
0: Chquiz. Maguja. How can you be chased by a chicken?
3: You should go and do research about it. Try ne nkoko kucharonge goba.
2: Kati what do ke kolach?
3: Nge kusuna. Ngeko.
2: Ngeko. Kasamba. It's just a
3: bad duck. I wish I could tell you how I saw my uncle running up and down.
0: Your uncle running for my chicken. My goodness.
3: Village life.
0: Wow. Beats. Have you ever been chased by a dog?
2: Yes.
0: Or in a pet?
2: A dog.
0: Actually, like a pig race. A
2: cat one time. But a dog. I remember this one time.
0: Yeah.
2: So I'm with my brother guy. We were going somewhere like at 8 p.m. Chikubo chirimwe vinya vichi. And then these dogs, actually, they were two. One was this side, another this side.
3: That come to attack.
2: Bro! We suffered. Luckily, we managed to go through the Chibampi road and but escaped Nainga Mukwano. Then the other day, we are coming with Job. A dog chased us. In a car. Yes.
0: A dog chased the car.
2: Yes.
0: No, that happens quite a lot. Where I have a problem is people that have pets, that have dogs, different breeds of dogs, pit bulls, German shepherds, to mention but a few. But if you go to visit them, they'll be like, ah, teruma. Hey. My friend, you visit when you're not visiting.
2: You're not visiting someone's home. They have a bulldog.
0: My goodness.
3: If I tell you, tell me, teruma. Why would I put you in danger?
0: My friend.
3: It annoys me so much every time I tell someone, teruma, because I know it.
0: Chris Brown's dog was also teruma until he took someone's... And they sued him for all that money.
3: Because if the owner knows what the dog can do and what the dog can't do.
2: Are you a pet person?
3: No, I'm not.
0: For me, I honestly have a problem with people that can't control their pets. That's a big problem. Now, especially when it comes to dogs. You're at a party, you're visiting, or you've called people at your, you know, somewhere, and there's this maguja, chquiz.
2: But that's the problem. If you know you're inviting guests to your place, zisive, man. Some of us are not comfortable hanging around with dogs.
3: I actually didn't know people are so passionate and so close to their pets.
0: That's the reason why.
3: Because so many times, for example, now Frank Gashumba and Sheila Gashumba.
0: I know, right?
3: They're mourning for the loss of their dog, Michelle. Yeah, like, I didn't know people can be so, so attached to their pets like that.
0: We love our pets.
3: Do you have a pet?
0: I used to have a dog. Unfortunately, he passed on Troy.
3: Bambi.
0: Let me tell you.
3: If
0: a dog can love you and you feel the love.
3: More than I can love you.
0: Yeah, 100%.
3: That's a lie.
0: You're loyal.
3: That's a lie.
0: No, a dog is more loyal than a human being. That's non-debatable. Don't even turn that. Yes. It protects you.
2: The first
0: animal to ever be tamed by man is maguja.
2: Who tamed their dog?
0: Man.
2: Who?
3: A man.
0: A man. A human being. Man.
3: A bit. I think I was supposed to be.
0: Have you ever had an encounter with a dog? Like, have you ever visited and the mbwenek fukira kabasa?
3: If it were in a kasukwe waka.
0: A parrot.
3: Oh, la, la, la, la.
0: A parrot. A parrot is a bird.
3: Mukwano. Tuajirine waka.
0: Yeah.
3: Nabako sukari.
0: I know, right?
3: Nabako sukari.
0: Yeah.
3: In fact, samuba. Nagena waliku chikewe wechiri ne mununa.
0: Oba waba.
3: Saba.
0: Actually, you are a thief.
3: Okuba is doing this and you run away, right? Nse nateka kuwa no kuchiguni ne nteka kumwane nge.
0: Did you have permission?
3: When my grandmother came back, mani akakantu pali wakanebaka ba.
2: Oh! Wait, it can really speak.
3: Hey!
0: Bruh. That's why it's a parrot.
2: Hey,
0: yeah, it can imitate your voice.
2: So should, kagamba,
3: you should own one. Nasukari. They call me Hope at home.
2: Hope ava kuno na sukari.
3: Of course, it doesn't speak like a human, but it communicates, and the owner knows what.
0: Growing up, we had a parrot called Sarah. She would, so, like, you are quiet in the house, and it would like. What is it called in English?
3: How are we supposed to know? You're the one who has brought it up.
2: PhD, and
3: you're the one who has blueprint.
2: You tell us.
0: Have you ever been chased by a dog later? No. Sena, the radio, good morning.
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1: Jide wa ya
0: jikubira mu rhythm. He was hosted on a podcast, I think. And they gave him a free instrument. With that thing killed me up to today. It still kills me. It is Niggy Boy, Hill and Gully Rhythm. And it brings us to, 11 minutes onto the top of the hour. We got a bounce. But we have to remind you that, guys, Vinka is
2: a tutu mama.
0: A tutu mama.
2: Ah,
0: around
2: baby.
0: The corner. If you do not have your ticket, I don't know what you're waiting for.
2: Do you know I have my outfits ready? I have my outfits ready.
0: No, Zaku's right.
2: I know what I'm going to wear.
1: You know what you're going to wear. And it's ready.
0: There's something that has changed on Eve's body.
2: Mm. What?
0: You saw her on the retreat?
3: Muka.
0: What did you do? Give us the secret.
2: What did I do to what?
0: The bunda nyash is nyashing.
2: Back shots.
0: But definitely, if you do not have your ticket for Vinka, I don't know what you're waiting for. Please make sure you get it because it's going down. And it's just a couple of weeks from now. Brought to you by Sky View. 07 4 0 6 7 4 6 7 4. That's the number where you send that WhatsApp. We're asking, have you ever been chased by a dog? Have you had an encounter with somebody else's pet? Oh, it could even be a cat. Energy.
4: Good morning, NRG. This is Malaika from Jitintale. Sigowanga kombo nae, I have seen someone in Bagwe Agoba. Malinga na wagenya we chazanga teba yogede like very early in the morning.
0: Yeah.
4: Stwali mchalum.
0: Unwanted guests.
4: Aja kongkona. We had three dogs. Mbaza mwinda na tuka like in the middle there. Nezimu twala. But my grandmother is in the window watching. She died of laughter. Instead of saving the woman, she was laughing.
0: That's crazy. 0777674674. Just holler at us and let us know. Drop it. The other way around, yeah. 0777674674. Let us know. Have you ever been chased by a dog? Energy.
5: Yeah, good morning, Energy Breakfast Club. It's me again, Olivier Jude. Sika, Wagwe, Mr. Henry.
0: Everything increased.
5: Mike, Wagwe, DJ Beat, Fan. It's me again, Olivier Jude, and Musika. Musika, Energy from my feet.
0: I'm one in Boyo. Hey!
5: Kanakarozo, Kagendera, Barunde, Mboa. Maybe so, maybe that. I think it's better. Bobo is a band to go me bring up a dingy. What's my morning? If sorry, we all run that Tezaba man, Robert Ziba man. 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Nasanga and Nights, you watch and a boy in Gatini did a watch it, German Shepherd. 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
0: Pole sana, man. Energy, good morning. How are you doing?
6: I'm good, how are you?
0: Who are we speaking to?
6: This is Godwin.
0: Godwin, ma guja aliye gubieko? Give me the story. Give me the tea.
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2: Blessings. 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
0: Yeah. Okay.
1: Is it true that when a dog comes at you, like, you don't run, it won't chase you?
2: Mchikoleko. 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
0: uo. 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
0: If you guys, I don't know what kind of friends you have, but some of us that have rich friends.
2: Rich
0: people
2: friends.
0: Have dogs.
2: Sagala nyado tumanyiri.
0: Iwe, people have dogs. Omanye mbwa.
2: Enu ya inaimu wakwana mbagaganga mabidi basata. 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
0: People have dogs. Mbwe ba yinkana ngente. You look like a dog. You look at a dog and nebi. Ente goba. Ente yang goba ko. 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
2: Mwane tumanyiti ente goba.
0: Energy, good morning. We got you. How are you? You didn't pick it. It's non-lighting blue. Energy, good morning.
3: When I did the first class, the night, you say, I did the bits. This is the first time I've seen it for you. The fact that it's true, that even I don't know you, but no, you know, you're good. You're good. You're good. You're good. You're good. You're good. You're good. You're good. You're good. You're good. You're good. You
0: Wow,
1: but energy is can you run faster than a dog?
0: Yes.
2: Who can run faster than a dog?
0: You can, it's logic.
2: I'm asking you, can you
0: when
2: run
0: you're
2: faster?
0: Running away
2: can
0: from,
2: you
0: it is not straight
2: Henry.
0: Can you answer you said if
2: can you run faster than
0: yes.
2: a dog?
0: Yes. Can a dog climb a seek? Can it
2: no,
0: climb a wall? Can a dog climb the wall? If it's a lion, then it's understandable. You, me. Charlie Stepo, I'm a second DM.
7: Ba, ba, ba. 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
0: What young one?
7: DJ Beats, wamone EVE, yaman on Charlie Stepo. Boy, you genze neogira kuumbwa, to plasta, mbwa ya antu alinisinde Muganda wangi.
0: Hey, hey.
7: Tukuru, nalinku tenere reksi yange mongalu. 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
0: Ay.
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0: Man. 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
0: 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That's nasty. Energy.
9: Good morning, Prim. Good morning, DJ Beats.
0: Good morning.
9: Good morning, Mr. Henry. Mwana. I'd gone to DJ in some car place outside of Kololo.
0: That's a car place.
9: It was like a plot 45. 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
0: yeah.
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0: Hey, hey.
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0: Man.
9: Kataba andie.
1: You see, that's what I was telling you. If you don't run, it
2: Kachi,
1: won't chase you.
2: Kachi, yale kakolu imbachi.
1: In that situation.
4: Yeah. Good morning.
0: You didn't know what yari piano.
4: Anyway, if in Mike and DJ Beats.
0: Yeah.
4: Yeah, I'm an anguf.
0: Wagwan.
4: Man, nze, emote ingo vanga ku. But what I did, I used to fear the dogs, those dogs. Na inga bulirwenji tu kako. Maybe inga. The first thing I did, I used to say hello to them.
0: Yeah.
4: Mm-hmm. Yeah.
0: You familiarize? Blessings anyway, Jah God, we gotta bounce. We have got to bounce.
1: Yes. As I always tell you, you have to start your day with the new Eververse Smart Pineapple.
2: Yeah, I can't call him. Awataka mani ba kanyweko.
1: Ate kadala.
2: Kadi real.
0: Kati fava ina betuka gatamu panchinga. You know what I mean?
1: You know?
2: He doesn't know what you mean.
0: Who?
2: What do you mean?
0: Bits, should I give you a video of what was happening at Shades of Kampala? It's been a pleasure to do this again. Tomorrow is going to be a Friday with Let Loose Jah Guide. Bless!
10: 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So don't you dare dial it down today. 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

0: 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That is Bayani. Finish me. And we are the AM Gang. Crystal Panda, Reed DJ, and Miss Kuhani Honey, the baddest mama jama.
1: Crystal Panda, Kuhani, and Reed DJ on the AM show.
0: Yeah, no. It's, you know, when you hear this voices, just know the energy don't arrive. The energy don't what? Don't arrive. Madam.
2: Yes, we are back, guys.
0: How are you?
2: Brand new hairstyle.
3: Yes, I'm okay.
0: You couldn't wait to announce the whole world.
2: I'm talking about me.
0: Which one?
3: We are used to this one now.
2: So, you have a new hairstyle.
0: Okay. Sometimes Christopher.
3: See why I don't like Christopher? This is why I don't like him.
2: But I mean, I talks about brand new hairstyle. You say which one? I said mine. You're like, that one is old. So, you have?
3: No, I don't.
2: Okay.
3: Honey, how are you?
0: I'm okay, Mukwano. Let me tell you what happened yesterday, guys. Let me jazz you. Crystal Panda was laughing at me. By the way, you shall never see me suffer. Yesterday, I get home. There was power. I have to give them credit for that. There was electricity. I decide, you know what? It's 7:30. Let me go to the market, get something to eat. I come back and cook. Immediately, I arrive like this at home. I put the food on the counter like this. Power, bam. It went out. I called them. I'm like, guys, what's going on with this power? They're like, oh, you know, we said we are fixing it. And I'm like, no, but you guys said it's 7 a.m. to 6 p.m. I called them like 5 times. Power did not go back. Like, it came back, but it did not go out. So, guys, the power of consistency. Crystal Panda, you are laughing. I did not sleep in the dark.
2: For how long have you been in that area?
0: I've been in that area for what? I'm entering my second year.
2: Don't worry.
0: Yeah.
2: Hi.
3: How helpful.
0: Imagine, he laughed at me. He didn't even tell me, Kuhani, I'm sorry.
2: I want to say hi.
0: Kuhani,
2: how
0: what?
3: I don't want to, Christmas.
2: You don't want to? Damn, look at her hairstyle.
0: She looks so pretty. Ooh. I told you, by the way. Ooh. Like, I like it when you hold your hair away from your face because you have such a pretty face. And
2: she
0: it's just
2: has
0: like
2: a forehead.
0: Love looking
3: oh my
0: at
3: God,
0: you.
3: Stop.
0: It's true. You look so cute.
2: She has a forehead. Oh my God.
0: Anyway, tell us where you're listening from.
2: So, would you like if somebody pulls your hair?
0: There is nothing to pull. Can't you see she has put it in protective
2: behind.
0: Style?
2: No, this
0: by the way, I realize men don't know how to hold hair correctly. You just
3: Let's
0: grab
3: teach
0: it.
3: Them. You just grab hair anyhow.
0: You don't grab it like that. No.
2: You roll it a bit.
0: No, you don't. You have to pick it from the back
3: from
0: like
3: the
0: this
3: back.
0: And grab it like
3: Leave
0: this.
3: The front
0: from
3: hair
0: here,
3: alone.
0: Here. You hold it like this. If I decided to steal your people,
2: Leave
0: I
2: the what?
3: Leave the front hair as a lawn.
0: That's why we don't have edges because of you guys.
2: Leave the what?
0: Quickie time!
1: Nothing as sweet as a quickie. Sweet as it sounds. 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

0: Yebo, if you know what you know, what you said to this jam. Let me tell you, this was the first track that I think I ever got confidence to dance to on a stage. But anyway, we are still 106.5 Energy Radio, the beat of the moment. 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
2: Yes, what is happening?
0: Now, what is happening is there was a student who was beaten, a primary five student, who was beaten by five teachers as a form of corporal punishment. Now, this was really bad to the point like the parents had to get involved. Now, the High Court declares school corporal punishment illegal and holds Sir Apollo Kagwa Primary School liable for pupil assault. Now, this is something we've been seeing over the years that's happening to so many students where, like, it goes to the point of making kids do things that look like almost slavery. And I'm like, primary five. Eight teachers.
3: You know what? I love this. And I wish I could go back to school and misbehave.
0: Bro.
2: You do what?
0: And there's punishments that really don't make sense, to be honest. They don't.
2: No, but me, listen, at times I support caning a child responsibly, not this crazy, like, beating
3: five
2: everywhere.
3: Teachers? Whose kid are you?
0: But, eight teachers. Eight? Primary five's kid.
2: Yeah, but eight teachers beating one child, that's bad. But I believe one teacher can cane a child when they do something wrong. Like five. Give them five canes or what? Six.
0: Five? They used to tell us. No, five of the best.
2: Mama gets an change. You don't know.
3: Let me tell you, Christo. If
2: whoever
3: says, you know what, have a kid, you are not touching that kid if I'm not the one touching him.
2: That's how you guys are going to spoil your kids.
3: Let them get
2: because
3: that
2: if
3: is not
2: if you take your child to a school, let the child be disciplined and nurtured into someone. The teachers will actually just abandon your kid. You see the thing, many parents right now don't have time for their kids. You guys take these kids to school to be disciplined and all that. That's why you see so many kids right now are misbehaving because they know their parents are going to back them up. Don't touch my kid. Don't do this to my kid.
3: Don't.
2: But then your kid is getting spoiled. That's why you see right now we have so many kids that
3: so
2: don't
3: when you're
2: even
3: paying them and then
2: no listen no I'm not saying that you're supposed to beat a child and kill them or do what but you're supposed to cane them when they do something wrong and you talk to them. Yes, discipline them, find ways of disciplining your kids, but because right now parents don't have the time for that.
0: You guys
2: are busy chasing the money.
0: Yeah.
2: Doing what? Me, I'm going to give you an example. I went to school, one of my bros, I remember talking about this. I went there, this guy wasn't performing well. Why? Because he was a brother to Crystal Pan and was feeling good. He was not doing the, you know, coursework and all that. He was performing poorly and I was putting in a lot of money, close to 3 million I'm paying for you, and you're bossing around with Simanya Bichi. Bro, I had to get canes. I had to start caning this boy. And then he started performing. Yes,
0: but you see,
2: this
0: is coming from the point of a parent. You're the one who caned the boy.
2: That's what I'm saying.
0: It's fine.
2: You know why the teachers told me that? The teacher tried to do that. And the teacher tried to cane them. The guy was like, my brother is going to come. I'm like, okay, you said your brother is going to come. Let me come and also do what the teachers are doing.
3: I hate being Christopher. I would
2: no,
3: hate
2: that,
3: being
2: honestly,
3: your brother.
2: This guy changed. And as we speak right now, he's a well-behaved boy. He's doing so well. He's a good guy. There are times whereby you need to use a hard hand on a child. You guys are saying, but don't beat my child. You wait and see. You wait when you give birth to a child. You'll see.
3: Yes, until then. But for now, no.
2: You have to be hard at a point, guys. Stop this business of saying, but don't cane my child. You guys don't have time
3: eight
2: for the
3: teachers?
2: Kids. Let's just be honest. Eight teachers, I'm not saying, I don't support that. But I'm saying one teacher can cane your child. 5'10".
3: 5'10"?
2: Yes. For me, if you're a teacher and you tell me, I caned your child or your brother or your sister because they did this, I caned them 20. Why not?
3: 20?
2: Yes.
0: You know what?
3: Those are not army people. Those are students.
4: You
3: see, this is why I have a problem.
4: That's what I'm saying. No. You guys.
3: Because you guys just like to pass down your trauma to people.
4: That's not trauma.
3: You got through something, and instead of doing better, you expect
4: you guys what you're saying. No, what you're saying is this. Don't beat my child. Me, they can't do that. All I'm saying, I'm not trying to say that you're supposed to beat them like how we were beaten. I'm saying, faith.
0: I have a question, Christopher. Now, you do agree that the way we were punished in school is not right?
4: No, me, I believe it was right. You know why? Because me, at a point, at a point, I even thank my mom for being hard on me and caning me.
0: Teachers. Let me tell you,
4: there's a teacher that I never liked in school. That man used to cane me. But right now, when I meet him, I even want to give him money for just to thank him for being hard on me.
0: Eight teachers.
4: You guys
3: let me tell you. One thing about men, they'll glorify suffering. Like, that's not, anything that's to not do with suffering, they will be like, yes,
4: that's
3: I'm
4: not glorifying
3: that suffering.
4: You guys.
3: If I didn't go through that, I honestly do not agree.
4: It is okay. Everybody has an opinion. Everybody has gone through something. Everybody knows how things are working.
0: Yeah.
4: I believe I don't believe in this spoon feeding of a child just being soft. I don't believe in it.
0: No, me, I don't agree. I just think, you know what? Send my kid home.
3: Is the baby okay, though?
0: We're going to find out.
3: That's all that matters.
0: Let me tell you something. Like, just send my kid home. I'll deal with them at home. It's cool. Like, call me to school. Yeah. But if my kid comes and tells me eight teachers were mob justicing them...
4: Eight teachers, I don't support it, guys.
0: Even there's always that one teacher who beats, I will understand. It doesn't matter. Me, my thing is this. Extremities, no. If you come home and tell me they beat me 10 canes, I'll be like, okay, what did you do? But if you tell me the teacher beat you to the point I can see the marks on your back.
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0: normalize using words like colleague, acquaintance, old classmate, my neighbor. 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Not everybody is your friend. 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
3: Yes, 106.5 Energy Radio, the beat of the moment. Crystal Panda here, Kuhani and Reed DJ. It's exactly 30 past 11 a.m. And I grab a bottle of Eververse Malt as we get into what's happening in the world of entertainment with Evelyn Mike, Mukwano Gwali Puzzle.
4: Wait, if your boss tells you to mention exactly what you were saying before you went on air, would you do
3: it? I would.
5: Say it.
4: No, please don't say
3: it. I can say it.
4: Please don't. I'm not in this conversation.
3: Guys, that period of the month where ladies badly want someone.
5: Thief comes at night.
3: Evelyn is suffering from that disease.
4: Guys. You know, when you're growing up, we literally have enough problems. I swear God shouldn't have put that as another problem.
5: Let me tell you.
4: Don't say.
3: No, I like how God made you guys suffer. I like how he made you guys go through it. There are people that say
5: you don't
3: we don't like men. Now God realized like you will want a man by force.
4: Mm.
3: And he made that happen in your body.
4: Mm.
3: He put that in your body. You guys say we don't like men. Men are dogs. Now you know why why we are not dogs.
4: I want you to be
3: you know why we are not dogs? Because you want us at that point.
4: Oh, by the way, you're dogs because we really need the dog in you to come out.
3: Ah, that's a nice one. That's a nice one.
5: The freaking morning,
4: as you're grabbing yourself an Eververse. I want to tell you guys what has been going on where actually you can't reach. The ghetto kids have been making us proud ever since they had that. They were collaborating with Shakira on the song Die Die. And we were asking ourselves, are these kids going to go and perform? Are they going to go on the World Cup and perform with Shakira? And yes, they did.
5: Mm-hmm.
4: And the most interesting part is when they entered with Shakira when she was going to perform on stage in New Jersey. Shakira usually does that she-wolf walk alone. It's on very rare cases that she moves with someone. You know that she-wolf walk? Like, I'm the lion, I'm leading the pack, the fearlessness, women empowerment and stuff like that. So she did it with the ghetto kids.
3: Ate Shakira tumuise wa Uganda.
4: Do you know who I want? Ghetto kids.
3: Anto Uganda Shakira.
4: Shakira.
3: Ogamba wa Uganda. Anto you know who I want? Ate Shakira.
4: Guys, I meant Shakira.
5: I
4: mentioned Uganda as trying to mention the ghetto kids. I didn't talk about. But Shakira, go to studio and perform. Go and give us songs.
5: Which one?
4: Ugandan one now. Go to studio and perform.
5: But she gave us bums last weekend.
4: But that song is old.
3: Is that a song?
4: I need new music
5: from like
4: her.
5: She was performing and her nyash was everywhere.
3: That's not a song.
5: No, I understand.
4: Anyway, so the ghetto kids might be out there making us so proud. And for me, when I saw them walk with Shakira when she was going to stage in her she-wolf walk element, I was like, oh my God, this is so amazing for the kids. I'm really so happy for them. And I like how Ugandans come to support them in the comment section. I've seen so many artists. I saw Rita Dancehall. I saw Ava Peace. I saw many other artists that I will not mention. But it's like the whole country is actually seeing and appreciating them. But most importantly, I want to kudos teacher. Because they're making us proud, but you're forgetting who is the brain behind all this. Who is the person who goes down to, you know, sign the papers, negotiate for this and that. So teacher, thank you. You've added by the way, kubanta bagamba msimanga babateede yo monument. Ne teacher kwali.
3: Yep.
4: Bamutere yo monument. Oba bamukolere ye olugudonga baluita. What's his real name?
3: Mr. Kavuma.
4: Bamutere yo Mr. Kavuma Road. Because he has really done amazing things, and it's weird how every time we talk about the ghetto kids, we don't really mention him.
3: You see, talking about that, but Masaka, I had Masaka kids separated. Yes, I had Masaka kids separated, and the guys that have their official accounts are different from the real kids. There's a little bit.
4: And there's that's something we've going no, we've on, never yeah. heard about mm. with the ghetto kids.
3: Yeah.
4: So I don't know how Tisha has been doing that, but we've never... The only problem, the only thing that we heard about Tisha, that's with him and the girlfriend. Mm. I think that's the only thing we heard about the ghetto kids.
6: Yeah.
4: But as apart from that, they're doing really, really amazing. And we're so proud of you guys. Please keep going. Keep representing us. At least I'm sure Uganda is somewhere on the map. Mm. Because Shakira is not an ordinary artist. Like
5: yeah.
4: Global artist. So... Davido.
3: Madonna agenda ku Davido. Paza afachi ne gaga.
4: Biawe debio. Biawe debio ba harmonize. Zene na yogede kona e. Yes, na yogede na e. Rakwasi na kugeda na gaga. Ne na yogede kone Pazo. And now everything is okay.
3: Yes, on your mwana.
4: Everything is now okay. I talked to Pazo.
5: Mm-hmm.
4: Davido.
5: Mm-hmm.
4: On an interview, a live stream interview, he mentioned how his wife takes care of his finances. Choma. Okay. Because he's a reckless spender, so he takes care of his finances. He was calling her to send $4,000 to someone,
5: mm-hmm.
4: and then it was a shock to everyone, like, your wife handles your finances. And then when he was asked about when his children will be leaving the United States to come to Nigeria,
5: yes,
4: he said he wants his children to come back to Nigeria when he has really constructed his house. He wants them to come back in a mansion, like a king and a queen.
5: Mm.
4: He wants to give them a life his father gave them.
5: Mm.
4: Now, Davido has a total of 7 children. Including the one who passed on,
5: yes.
4: the one who drowned. And other children really are with their mothers. Some don't even want him to access the children and blah, blah, blah. But one thing we know about Davido and Choma's love is one to write down in history. Mm-hmm. Would you date a man like Davido, regardless of his...
3: Just in this era. Techichakola, there are so many women that can settle for even a guy who buys for them lunch. So Davido is so rich, even if he cheats, Choma will be there.
5: But Choma is not from a broke home.
3: Yeah, she's not from a broke home, but bro, leaving Davido, can you leave Davido because he cheated?
5: I don't have the patience of Choma Mukwano.
3: You can leave Davido because he cheated?
5: I don't have patience.
3: Can you leave Davido because he cheated?
4: I can't leave a rich man because of cheating.
3: Thank you!
5: Me, I don't have patience.
3: You see, why you're saying that honest. Because we are on the microphone.
5: No, let me tell you, there's something called self-awareness. Because... Believe
4: me, tell you,
5: if
4: you're not aware of yourself or your book.
5: No, trust me, if I don't,
3: Kuhani.
5: I'm going to end up in jail.
3: Kuhani.
5: You get?
3: You see what you're telling us here
5: it's
3: now?
5: There's two ways. Let me tell you something.
4: No, legit.
5: There's something most people don't always understand. You see us grinding. You think it's because we can't go get a rich man. If we wanted rich men, we would have rich men every day.
3: Uh-huh.
5: Just a small me. I just
4: me
5: take my
4: them, show
5: my
4: where
5: things
4: we can get them.
5: And I plaster them somewhere on what on the social media. And you think I cannot get a rich man?
3: Let's take this question to social media.
5: I can sell my things out here.
3: If your lady watching and listen to us. Would you leave Davido because he cheated?
4: Let's not even talk about Davido. Would you leave a rich man who literally gives
3: There's
4: you
3: There's so
4: the
3: many
4: life,
3: girls right now that are settling down family, just for food.
4: Who takes care of you just because it's... Me, I would never leave a rich providing man.
3: That's the
4: because
3: thing.
4: Because he's cheating.
5: No,
3: so Choma did leave because Zimbo, he loved Davido a lot.
4: No, but
3: because
4: she loves
3: Because
4: Davido.
3: There's something that comes with Davido.
4: No, but she loves
3: but
4: Davido.
3: But Davido was poor. You guys,
5: Choma
3: would
5: have come
3: stayed.
5: From a broke home. Why are you talking as if Davido took her
3: I know
5: from
3: she
5: the
3: doesn't,
5: gutter?
3: But what comes with Davido also is a big influence of Choma staying.
5: Ha.
3: Do you know that?
5: Oh.
3: Do you know
4: but
3: that or you don't know that?
4: I have a problem with Choma. I want her to have something of her own.
5: Exactly.
4: Like, I want her to have... You see how Davido is an artist? Let Choma do, like, maybe a hairline, clothing line, like, something.
5: Let me tell you, this lesson I'm talking about, I learned it from my role models. People like Bonang, people like Kanye Bao. These women are women who have made themselves. I want to be a made woman made by
4: myself. Without a man.
5: Because where you are right now, it's because of a man.
4: And
5: then what are you saying?
4: But when he comes, you don't know how powerful I'll be. When he has money and providing, meanwhile, not just another kind of man.
3: Many young girls now are settling just with guys that can buy them lunch and where they can stay.
5: And I'm not refusing that. It's true.
3: No, a guy, a millionaire like David Ombu, you can leave him because he cheated. Nowadays, many girls wouldn't actually leave him.
5: Let me tell you
3: Never
5: one thing.
3: Inaba kazirukumi, they will say, me as long as he's
5: literally,
3: giving me this.
5: I want to applaud men who actually lift up women without the intention of laying them down.
4: letters.
5: That's it.
4: The percentage of those men went to 0.5%.
5: No, the women you help, do you help them because you want to lay them down?
4: Do you help any women anyway?
3: No, listen. I don't have such kind of like, you know. All I'm saying, there's no guy that is going to be there, invest money in you when you're in a relationship or when he's trying to ask you out when he doesn't just want to eat. He will want to eat. That's why he chose you among all the ladies around. Because there's no guy that is going to invest money in you. Let's just get real, guys. Are you? Are you?

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1: Yes, 106.5 Energy Radio, the beat of the moment. Still the AM gang with your girl, Miss Kohani Honey, the baddest mama jama, Crystal Wanda and Ree DJ. But right now it's time we get into the sporting world. But as we do that, remember to grab yourself a bottle of Rock Boom, because Boom Chakala Boom Chi campaign is back, season 3. And you stand a chance of winning yourself some goodies. Remember, what you see is what you win. Just check under the cap. Winnie, how are you doing?
2: Doing great. This life. You know that sound of this life thing, yeah? I'm going through it.
1: You're going through it.
2: I'm healing. Let me tell you, life is so funny, yeah?
1: Yeah.
2: I was in my bed watching football. Because, you know, it's always so late in the night, so you want to, the moment the game ends like this,
1: you black out.
2: You stay up for like a few minutes and then black out, right?
1: Yeah.
2: So I'm like, it's like what, the 80th minute actually.
1: Mm-hmm, mm-hmm.
2: And I'm like, you know what, since I'm supposed to put up a video right after the match, let me make my video now.
1: Yes.
2: Anyway.
1: Mm.
2: You know, nothing is going to happen in the next 20 minutes. I had just finished recording the video I was going to post after that game.
1: Yeah.
2: In the 85th minute.
1: You were forced to create another video.
2: Argentina equalized. While I was still getting over it,
1: yeah,
2: they scored a winner. Now I had to make a whole new video. After that, I didn't even know what was going on in my head. Like, I also involved, when I put out the video, I also put up the other one, because people have to see how this journey has been.
1: Yeah.
2: People have to be part
1: chaotic.
2: Of the shame. Like, you won't see me making a video about England losing.
1: Yeah.
2: When I had made one about them winning, making it to the final, what? They made me happy, made me a believer. Nah.
1: Mm.
2: Yeah, I wore my shame on my chest. So all of it is there. All of it is up. I couldn't believe it. But it is well.
1: Mm.
2: Still about the World Cup, since I started with that. There's a bit of... obviously, people are mad. And English fans, English fans and English media, they don't give you a break. Just the way they treat the managers in the Premier League.
1: Yes.
2: That's the pressure that is on Thomas Tuchel. I think what I'm thankful for is that he's been a manager in the Premier League. So he probably knew what to expect if things don't go England's way.
1: Mm.
2: Anyway, the FA apparently have no plans of sacking Thomas Tuchel, like many people have been calling. Have been calling for his sacking, but it looks like that's not gonna happen. The FA is not as angry as you people are, the fans. And his contract initially was supposed to run till the end of the World Cup, but this February, he did an extension to that contract that will last him till the Euros of 2028 in February. That's about, what, 2 years from now?
1: Mm.
2: 1.5 years. So his contract is still on, and they are willing to let it continue going. So you people can be angry. After a while, you'll calm down. You'll forget. At least, I think with national teams, when the moment the season starts and all of that, people start to calm down a little bit, like that anger starts to subside, because now they're paying attention to their clubs.
1: Yeah.
2: Yeah, usually that pressure is so much on club football managers, because those ones, week in, week out, there's games all the time for months on end, so the pressure is much higher there. People will forget. When the season starts, people will calm down.
1: Yeah.
2: Anyway, there is a performance clause in that contract that Thomas Tuchel signed, but I don't think this is the... Making it to the semi-final is bad enough for that to be the reason, right? That to be the reason why they cancel his contract or sack him. Now, over with the Argentinian team, there's a lot of chaos that surrounded that game afterwards at full time. In the morning, I talked about the physical altercation that Jude Bellingham had with some Argentinian players. And then Morgan Rogers was in a situation of his own as well. It wasn't physical, but verbal. And now Argentinian players, in their celebration, were holding a banner. That banner, because Argentina and England have a lot of history, also politically, right?
1: Mm.
2: So they're holding a banner, and the banner read, "The Falkland Islands are Argentinian."
1: Mm.
2: Problem. Why? Because FIFA, in their rules, also banned banners, especially politically motivated ones. That's why you haven't been seeing like banners with different political messages written on them in the pitches. Now, The International Football Association Board, that's IFAB, their rule book states, equipment must not have any political, religious, or personal slogans, statements, or images. Players must not reveal undergarments that show political, religious, or personal slogans, statements, or images, or advertising other than the manufacturer's logo. For any offense, the player and or the team will be sanctioned by the competition's organizer, National Football Association, or by FIFA. Because, you know, some players also write messages on their undershirts and then they lift their jerseys to make to show the message. Maybe like after scoring and stuff. So none of that was welcome. So people are waiting to see, will Argentina take any punishment for that kind of... because some people see it as a political message with the banner. Let's wait and see. The National Basketball League quarterfinal series gave us some action yesterday. And this is the best of three. So I think I'll start with the women's division because we already know now who has booked their semi-final spot. Because CL Leopards yesterday beat UPDF Lady Tomahawks in two games. And also to book their place in the semi-final. Magic Stormers progressed after beating Pearl Queens, and that also leaves us with Jetty Lady Jaguars as well as UCU Lady Cannons making it to the semi-final. For the men's division, yesterday Somet defeated Res Life Sense 84-67. They leveled the series, so they forced a game three. Yesterday as well, City Oilers beat KCCA Panthers 77-61 to progress to the semifinals, and defending champions, obviously, NAM Blazers also managed a 73-62 win, an 11-point difference win against Jetty Jaguars to also progress to the semifinals. I think over Arsenal and Liverpool, because there were the two teams in the conversation about Bradley Barcola, it looks like Liverpool are more serious about it. They might be in a more difficult situation than Arsenal because they're taking it more seriously. Reports are claiming Liverpool are planning to hold fresh talks over Bradley Barcola to bring him over to the Premier League from PSG. And he's been very, you know, he's been impeccable, even for France. And they feel like he might be the best option since they failed to get their hands on Yann Diomande, because Yann Diomande only wanted to go to PSG. When he got to learn that PSG were interested in him, he's like, yeah, I want Champions League champions. I don't want anybody else. So Liverpool might have to opt for Bradley Barcola. And if PSG are willing to let him go, then it should be done as quickly as possible, because they're really trying to replace Mohamed Salah as fast as possible. And a few other options, obviously. A few other players that they're interested in, even if it's not necessarily replacing Mo Salah. They still need reinforcement in the entire squad. I was seeing a video that they put up, I think, a day or so ago. They've started training already, and some of the stars that we saw at the World Cup are already at the club training, for waiting for pre-season and all of that. So I think, you know, Liverpool might be on something. They might be very, very serious. And I hope they make this Barcola transfer be as fast as possible. Marcus Rashford might not return to Barcelona, but that does not necessarily mean also that he will stay at Man United, because apparently Man United are also looking at Crescencio Somerville to see the Dutchman, just in case Marcus Rashford is to leave this summer. So Somerville is currently at West Ham. We've talked about him several times this summer already. A couple of clubs are interested in him, and West Ham are actually willing to sell him because obviously they got relegated, and unfortunately that means you also, your budget goes down, and you probably can't afford to pay all these big stars these huge salaries, because you're now in the Championship. But also the stars themselves don't want to play in the Championship, so you have to let them go because they want to stay in the Premier League. So maybe he might be the guy to go over to Manchester United.
1: Did you finally get your microwave?
2: No, I didn't get it.
1: Girl, what are you waiting for?
2: Because I haven't been home the whole time. You know I need... Yeah.
1: Okay, girl. Where you been?
2: Working. Working. You wish I could tell you something else. Working.
1: I have to remind you guys that the Jumia summer sale is going on. Right now, I'm seeing some curtains that are on sale, and most of them are actually really beautiful. So if you're looking for some deco for your house, just go to Jumia and check out their summer sale, because we have discounts up to 50% off. But also remember that every Thursday is Boss Burger Thursday. So if you're hungry, go ahead and order yourself a burger from Boss Burger. And remember, we have an offer of buy two and get one free.
0: 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Feel the energy. Yeah, yeah. Across Uganda. They not like us. Energy 106.5. With your

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1: 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Stay

0: If you force crying, then you don't love the person. It is just emotional. It's just, guys, if you force, if you ever been in a situation and you force yourself to cry, then you're pretending, you're not feeling it.
1: You know, like that.
0: Tears just come out when you become emotional. It's just an emotional thing, guys.
1: Listen, this is why I don't get it. That's why maybe I'm built for the honeymoon phase of the relationship.
2: You know, and then the rest you're like...
1: Yes, because why do I have to go through the trials and tribulations?
0: I think you're good for a night off.
1: It's okay. I don't refuse, because by the time I lay with you, that means I wanted to. You're not choosing me.
0: So you want?
1: I don't think it's a bad thing.
0: So you want?
1: Want what? Not you, though.
2: The way you have pushed this agenda for the past few months, like, rest you.
1: don't even get me started. This one is
2: very anyway, the weather is looking very delicious. And one thing you should do when the weather is looking delicious is have a delicious drink. Either it's a Mirinda or a Mountain Dew. Please, Crystal Panda, relax. Caleb. Go ahead and grab yourself one of those drinks and enjoy. But right now, I want us to get into a fire quickie. We're coming back for a conversation, and we're going to be continuing our word on the street in this conversation. So stay tuned to find out what we are going to be discussing.
3: 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Sweet as it sounds. 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

0: Yes, BDJ is asking us if we need company. Me personally, I do. I need some company. Mm. I think I hate being alone. It's crazy. It's so insane to me. Like, I don't like being alone. Yeah. I'll be in my house and I'm like, I'm a nag. Why am I alone?
1: I don't know. I like being alone.
0: No, there's times I require that, but most of the time I like cuddles. I like cuddles. Yeah. So
1: I just cuddle my bear.
0: I get tired of the bear sometimes. I throw it out.
1: Girl, should we call your man?
0: I try. Anyway, guys, it's time we get into the Minaj talk of today. And Krista Panda had a lot to say during our word on the street. So we decided we're going to give you a platform to continue airing your problems. So let's get into that.
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0: Today we're asking the question, which is, what is the worst punishment you had in school? The one you will never forget. Rain, come shine.
4: Punishment chi? Yakuwe ba musomero joli fatewe la bide.
1: Chichoi fatewe.
4: Wamsa yakuwa mboko chukumi wa beka. So tell us.
0: I've just realized I don't know what punishment in Swahili is. I don't know.
4: Yeah, I was going to say something. Oh my God.
0: God loves you, let me tell you. By the this week.
4: Just says something. Oh my God, I was going to lose my job. Oh my God.
0: Stop at that.
4: Oh my God.
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0: friend, life was never fair. As a man, you have to buy your own wedding ring. 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You're basically marrying yourself, talking to me about it. Shut up and lock in for I slap you.
1: Oh my God.
2: 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Oh.

0: Yes, 106.5 Energy Radio, the beat of the moment, still the AM gang with your girl, Miss Kohani Honey, the baddest mama jama, Crystal Panda, and Ree DJ. I have to remind you guys that the Vinca Live and Loud concert is happening, and you asked and we answered. Swangs Avenue is serving as the biggest female concert or ever. This is the Vinca Live and Loud. Now, it's happening on the 21st of August, 2026 at the Uganda Cricket Oval, yes. Now, go ahead and grab your tickets right now. Alibad is going for 30,000 shillings, and also VIP is going for 75K. So you don't want to miss this party. But also remember that Sky View has added flavor. So if you want to come through and have a delicious drink and see some color, some pop, some deliciousness, please show up, because if you miss this concert, I'm excited. Now, let's get into the Minaj talk.
1: Okay. Mm. Let's talk about the punishment that you've ever gotten in high school that you've never ever forgotten about. I remember one time we were phoned, talking in class. Mm. Bro, we were taken to dig. That teacher, I'll never forget that teacher, wherever you are. That boy, respectfully, that man took us.
0: It's okay, you can call him a boy now. You're in the same age group.
1: He told us to dig.
0: Yeah.
1: In a hot afternoon, that kasana of 2 p.m.
0: Yeah.
1: Oh! Omusajja tuli misa. From that day, I swear, never. To me, it was that point whereby I realized that, hey, now I'm actually in school whereby teachers are serious. Because me, when I was growing up, I was studying from Kampala here. So my mom took me to Masaka. To study from there. So Kampala schools and Masaka schools are different.
0: Yeah.
1: How they give you punishments that side is different from Kampala. Kampala, they can actually give you like 2 canes. But that side, you guys are like in prison. You do something wrong, they take you and you dig in a hot kasana. You just crying. I saw a boy being caned 50 canes. He was given 50 strokes. Go down 50. You guys just... I saw that. I was like, hey.
2: I think we went through something similar. Because I was also taking... For my P7, I did it in Bali. Bro. That was real torture. I do understand, though.
1: Hey, that... Oh, musome say yanne misa muganda wango. Gambo, tia. Baba Jolie, how are you? After jetu lieno. Yeah, okay now. Yes.
0: Right.
2: Me, I was just caned, guys. They caned me.
0: You were a good girl.
2: Yeah, I was a good girl at school.
1: Oh. You?
2: Yeah.
1: You?
2: Man, I am pissed and busy. Is a bukuru. I swear, I just got like this.
1: Were you respectful in school?
2: Yeah.
1: Were you a quiet child? No, that one, yes. That one, the way you kept quiet.
2: But yeah, says, I got a few suspensions and expulsions, but it doesn't.
0: Expulsion? What did you do?
2: Don't worry about it.
1: Surprising is I was never suspended and expelled in school.
2: We can't tell.
0: Me, I was suspended on Inform 1.
1: Oh.
0: I just arrived and they sent me back. They were like,
1: my
0: back.
1: Mom was so strict.
0: Yeah.
1: And I feared to even be home. Like being home, like staying home. That's the only time I was like, when I go to school, that's when I felt like, okay, I'm me. But going back home, now, so imagine if I was suspended and I wake up the next day, but I'm not going to school because I was suspended. That woman would have cut off my head.
2: I like being home, for real. Okay, now, personally, me, I like being home because I think I got my freedom around 14 years.
0: Yeah.
2: Where I would just stay with my sister. My dad wasn't around. My mom wasn't around. Mm. So anytime I would go home. So that's why I wasn't mad that you suspend me, I go home. I chill. I'd be like, what next?
0: My mom would be so worried. Every time she'd see me calling, she'd be like, oh my God, what has she done now? So, which one will I give? Which one
2: you
0: will
2: give
0: I leave? Let me start from when I was younger. When I was in P3, a teacher beat me and they kind of like cracked my skull. So I'll never forget that. And it was because I never liked doing homework. But this time I had actually done the homework. It's just that I had left the book at home. So yeah, that one, I'll never forget that one. And then I was sent to the village too to go and study somewhere deep in the coffee plantations. They threw me away. So there,
1: I think maybe the teacher was fed up.
0: Which
1: of you not doing
0: P3?
1: The teacher was
0: P3. I was in primary 3.
2: He was always finding a way to sympathize with violence.
1: Because you said it yourself. I was never doing, but you know you were not doing it.
0: But in P3, literally, I was in primary 3. I literally did not do homework from P7 onwards. That's now there I was hard-headed.
1: So were you deliberately not doing homework?
0: No, in P3, bro, yes. Do you know what P3 is?
1: Okay, you don't get my question. Were you deliberately not doing homework?
0: Man, I never liked school.
1: You see?
0: So the teacher had
1: a valid reason to beat you.
0: And crack my skull.
1: No, cracking you, that's bad. But the teacher had a valid reason to beat you.
0: Please, Abe.
1: Because you never want to do homework.
2: Crystal, I feel pity for your kids.
0: Me too.
1: But guys, we need to be honest with ourselves, guys. The teacher had a... You see why the teacher beat you that day? Because all along, the teacher thought this kid is not listening.
0: P3. I've just been in school for 3 years. 3 years. Bro, I can't even cross the road on my own. And you're beating me to crack my skull. Anyway, when I was in high school, they made me wash the dining hall alone.
2: Oh, wow.
0: And you know those dining halls were huge.
2: They were
1: what did
2: huge.
1: You do?
0: Bro, nothing. Let me tell you, literally, here's the thing.
2: Nothing, girl.
0: No, nothing. By the way, let me tell you something. People
2: hated you.
0: You know when you're a very loud person, everybody in school knows you. You're sort of a celebrity, right? Mm. I used to sing. I used to be like this really bubbly person. Everyone knew who Benon was. Benon. So this one time,
1: Benon.
0: Yeah, my name is Lynette Benon Madiangi.
1: I thought Benon is a
2: man. I would never have guessed Lynette.
0: Yeah. Okay, you're taking me away from my story. Yeah. So yeah, I did not do anything that day, by the way. It's just that this person wrote my name down because they were like, oh, this class is making noise. It's because of Benon. Benon, we know you're notorious. Come here, wash the day. I'm like, what to do? So I washed that dining hall. They made me dig too, yes. Mm. But I enjoyed the digging because we'd be there for a whole week.
1: You know the problem you did? You built a bad impression in the teachers. That's why you
0: I out. Really did not
1: if
0: care.
1: If you were disciplined and calm down, they wouldn't have pulled you out.
2: Yeah, only had a bad reputation in dunking. Dancing circles.
0: No, I was punished literally because we went for danke and then they said that I was dancing indecently in front of men and being recorded.
1: Were you doing it?
0: No, I wasn't.
1: But were you dancing in some type of way?
0: No, I wasn't. Literally, I was just there vibing.
2: You won you.
0: No, let me tell you something. You know how they always see, they see a crowd of people and they're like, if Christopher Panda is there, there's trouble. That was the thing.
1: Then
0: and
1: why are you around bad people?
0: And let me tell you something. I am so glad we are having this conversation because this teacher's literally told me I'll never amount to anything. And bro,
2: never see me coming. Jojo.
0: Period. Feel the energy across Uganda.
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keep me motivated, keep you around. I can't lose my temper, my members need me now. Been people to move and people they copying style. I've been making hella sacrifices this whole while. Don't do catch vulnerable at the right time. I put you down on some real without even trying. Put you down on some real without even trying. Put you down on that real without even trying. However I feel about it, just how I feel about it, you know what I'm saying? I ain't too much gotta do no explaining. What's going on? You know, I'm going on, you know what I mean? Hey, who this for?

0: It's 106.5 Energy Radio, the beat of the moment. Crystal Panda here, Kohani and Ray DJ, and it's exactly 15, to 1 p.m. And I want to thank you so much, guys, for rocking with us. And we're here, we're talking about the convo of the day. That punishment that you will never, ever forget that you were given in high school.
1: Yes, but also remember that Jumia Summer Sale is going on. And if you're looking for somewhere where you can shop online and shop at a discount, this is your time. It's going on from the 1st to the 31st of this month. So go ahead and shop now while offers still last. Now, in the comments, we have a few people. This is, his name is Daniel Aga from Soroti, but currently in Bunga. He's saying, mine was expulsion. I was expelled from 3 different schools between senior 1 and senior 4. I've never forgotten the one in senior 4. I pulled the head teacher's coat during an argument and the buttons on his shirt flew off. I was expelled immediately after the school fees had just been paid. I was even about to be arrested, but I managed to run past the security before they closed the school gate. My parents had to come the next day and I never returned to school. I dropped out of senior 4 first term. That day still lives rent-free in my head.
2: That's crazy. That's really crazy.
1: Oh, by the way, my first expulsion also happened because a teacher slapped me and I slapped her back.
2: You know what, Sam?
0: What?
2: Sam.
1: Yeah.
2: Like, why would you put your hands
0: what?
2: On me?
1: Yeah, she slapped me for no good reason. They were trying to embarrass us. No, let me tell you what happened. In our school, during the closing day, we used to have this culture of like wearing home clothes, right? So they had not told us that this time we're not doing it. So as we came in our usual what? Home clothes. So some classes had been told, some classes were not told. So it was a mixed reaction. So they wanted to embarrass us, the people who did not know, on the parade. Me, I was like, you guys are not going to embarrass me. I'm going to stand right here because I was not informed you're not going to embarrass me. They brought the swimming teacher. He was a very buff guy to try and carry me out of the class. I was like, you're not going to lift me up. And I held there was a pole. I held that pole and you are not removing me out of this place. They brought the headmistress. She was there. She's like, how dare you be disrespectful? We are telling you to go out. You're not doing. I'm like, no, I'm not going to be embarrassed in this parade, okay? I'm not going. She slapped me. I was like, madam.
2: You too.
0: So would you feel okay if you slap your daughter and they slap you back?
1: Was she my mother? Daughter?
0: I'm just asking.
2: Of course, no.
1: That will be the day she will learn.
0: So there's a limit. You see, there's a limit that regardless of what the elders do, man, you got to give them some respect.
2: Yeah, you see,
1: this is the thing. I don't get some.
2: Far. Like,
0: but that's the reality,
2: and
0: guys.
2: 100.
1: Let me tell you, this thing you're saying, elders.
0: No, like, listen,
2: no.
0: You can't beat a teacher.
2: Why would
0: that's
2: she?
0: That's like your parent, guys.
1: No, she ain't. She's just a lady who chose
0: like,
1: a career.
0: Respectfully, guys.
2: Respectfully.
1: Yeah, then respectfully,
0: if they bring my child in, the child beat a teacher for the teacher after slapping him or her, I'll just beat you. Why are you beating a teacher?
2: Yeah, for you can beat.
1: Why is a teacher being disrespectful too?
0: What do you mean? You're still a child. You're supposed to be told how things are done.
2: But not touching me.
0: The fact that you go to school, that means you don't know stuff. You're there to be taught.
1: Let me tell you. Also, you know what else they taught me in school? No means no.
0: And no means no, but this is your teacher guy.
1: No means no. If I say no, it's done. Like, leave it at that.
2: Period.
1: Write a letter and send it to my parent and say, yes, your daughter, we asked your daughter to do something. She said no. You slapping me. There's nothing disrespectful to me like a slap.
2: Very disrespectful.
1: Oh.
2: May I ask for my own expulsion?
1: Let's hear what Tony Blair has to say. He says, the punishment I will never forget is that when I was given to dig a full anthill from 1 p.m. to 2 p.m. in the field.
2: Oh my God, I'm talking about anthills. But anyway, we suffered. Traditional schools, you guys should do better. Do you know how hard an anthill is?
1: Yes, I know.
2: Oh, I had forgotten about it. And I was in P5.
1: Wait, it goes on. I was told to confess in the assembly while looking at my crush. Tony Blair. I would lose my medulla. Oh my God, this is just getting better and better for me.
2: So funny.
1: You know why?
2: Because you can relate it to all that.
1: Yes.
2: You were such a menace in high school. So, oh my days.
1: I went to a mixed school towards the end of my high school, and there was this guy who really liked me, and I really liked him too. So someone went and snitched and started giving out the couples in school. So when they were asking me, like, they asked me, who is Crystal Panda? I'm like, Crystal Panda is a student. How do you know Crystal Panda? We go to the same school. How do you know? I'm like, I see him every day. We are all bonders. So they beat me. They put me like this, like Jesus. Beat me. But yeah, I was also caught sneaking out of the school.
2: You were at a girl's school once?
1: I went to a girl's school. I went to a mixed school. I went to both of them.
2: Girls that went to girls' schools?
1: Girls' schools. I couldn't. And the girls' school was church-based, so it was quite strict. Yeah, it was quite strict. Anyway. This is another one. They said, even this one was told to dig an anthill, and the administrator told us to use each, to both bring the queen.
2: Yes, bring the queen, the ant queen out. Oh my God. Guys?
1: The last one, let's see what this person has to say.
3: Yo, Panda, how are you doing, man? Senda Banda head from Kiwanga. Sorry, of course, how is the jury in there, Kohani? So honestly, it's just that one thing that insulted me, that one punishment that insulted me. Honestly, can I be honest? Yeah. Man, we punish my jarade ban pay bad ding one ira kuwanga. So bad ding one go in school, eh? Nenga mazimambela o nengamba, you have to participate, you know, kuli raku panda nga yogera, you know, kuli some voice note yange panda juli, eh? That is it. Mm. Yeah, so in the off topic na ye, kasta panda ampuli de. Sena panda had panda.
1: That's the part.
4: Hello, Kohani, Honey, Reedy J, and Crystal Panda. Good afternoon. Kasi, there is one time I forgot to do my math homework, and then nengenda kusomerunga, it just skipped my mind. Kasi, this morning we were supposed to have SST, but math in a giant state. I have to come with the SST change not around. Let's have a math homework. I think they're almost like 20 strokes. Kubanga, I didn't do homework.
2: You and Kuhani are sisters.
1: This one says that there's a teacher who made me carry bricks with my abs while kneeling down. I'll never forget that day. And this other person is saying that they beat him. He had marks on his back. He will never forgive that teacher for doing that.
5: My energy AM gang. What's up? Yeah. This is JJ from Gayaza. The worst punishment I've ever got, I think I was in primary 7. We were coming close to our mock exams, and then there is this science teacher who gave us a test, and I failed it, totally failed it. And I was among the top performers. So he was like, nah, you can't do this while we are reaching the end of the year. So he made me do frog jumps, you know, jumping like a frog for almost 40 minutes. And by the time I left, I couldn't stand. I even got sick for the rest of the week. I can never forget.
1: Christopher, I think the way you bully us here, you deserved to.
0: I don't bully you.
1: To dig those holes you dug.
2: Come Bro, on. Frog jumping was something. Now you wake up the next day, you can't feel your legs.
1: Do you know that thing they used to make you do? You put your legs, your hands under your legs and hold your ears.
2: But I think I was very notorious because I can relate to most of the punishment.
1: Bro, they made me. You've reminded me of another one. Mathematics. I hated mathematics. That teacher made me crawl from the beginning of the lesson till the end of the lesson around like this. The whole lesson, I'm just crawling in class. Crawling.
2: Crawling on your knees?
1: Yes, I had the hardest knees you could ever see.
2: God dang.
6: Feel the energy across Uganda.
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6: 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What's wrong?

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3: Everything that worries you, my friend, does so because it has your attention. What you care about deeply has the power to actually weigh you down. So I want to tell you that don't give your worries, don't give your weaknesses permission to actually drain you. You only drown when you actually fight the waters.
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All right, 106.5 Energy Radio, the beat of the moment. Crystal Panda here, Kohani and Ree DJ. It's exactly 1 p.m. and we are in the last hour of the show.

0: And Play It Loud is also telling you guys that they have amazing, amazing reality shows on it right over there. So all you need to do is download the app in the App Store, Google Play Store, and you'll be able to watch them. But hey, you'll be able to pay some money. 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
1: And given that it is lunchtime and it is Thursday, which is Boss Burger Thursday, so go ahead and order yourself a burger. 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
2: There's nothing as sweet as a quickie. Sweet as it sounds. 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

0: right, 106.5 Energy Radio, the beat of the moment. Crystal Panda here, Kuhani and Ree DJ. And we are here to make sure that you guys have a good afternoon. 16 past 1 p.m. And we're talking about some fan. It's about the time we get into the fan.
1: Quiz me, baby, on the AM show.
2: All right, it's time to know who is smarter now. Ree, Django, will you sit down? You cannot run from this one. You cannot run. Can you use what?
3: Can I use AI?
2: No.
3: ChatGPT.
2: No.
3: I can't use ChatGPT.
2: No. Hi, today Quiz Me Baby is general questions. They're very easy. I'm sure you guys are going to get it. Now, let's start with the first one. Which one of these fruits is technically a berry in the botanical classification? Strawberry, raspberry, banana, or cherry? Which one of these fruits is technically a berry according to botanical classifications?
3: Bananas.
2: Banana, correct. What is the only letter of the English alphabet that does not appear in the name of the U.S. states? A, X, B, Q, C, Z, D, J.
3: In the what?
2: In the names of the states of the United States, right?
0: Uh-huh.
2: Which state doesn't start with... Which state... Which letter doesn't appear in those states?
0: Say it again. Which letter doesn't appear in the states? In the names of the states?
2: What is the only letter in the English alphabet that does not appear in the names of any U.S. states? You get it?
0: Uh-huh.
2: A, X.
0: X.
2: B, Q. C, Z, and D, J.
0: X.
2: Uh-huh.
3: DJ.
2: DJ. DJ Ree, you are blind.
3: Sounds like DJ.
2: The answer is Q. Q does not appear anywhere.
3: So sad.
2: Okay. Which everyday item gets shorter the more you use it? A, candle. B, pencil. C, bar of soap. D, all of the above.
3: Candle.
0: All of the above.
2: All of the above is the answer. The more you use a candle, it gets shorter. The more you use a pencil, it gets shorter.
3: Right.
2: A bar of soap, yeah. Which animal is capable of recognizing itself in the mirror, but rarely the ability shared, which is only shared by few species? A, goat. B, elephant. C, zebra. D, kangaroo.
0: I thought I'm going to hear a human being on it.
3: How are we supposed to know? Did the animal tell you?
0: So goats also look at themselves in the mirror?
2: Question is, which animal is capable of recognizing itself in the mirror? A, goat. B, elephant. C, zebra. D, kangaroo.
0: Zebra.
3: A kangaroo.
2: Zebra? No. Kangaroo? No. Want to go again?
0: Goat.
2: No. The answer is elephant.
0: How do
2: elephants can recognize themselves in the mirror?
3: Did the elephant tell you that?
2: I don't know, Mukwan.
3: How did you know?
2: Me, I love elephants, so I believe it. And they're very wise and smart, by the way. Elephants stop traffic so that their mates can cross the road. Yeah. Elephants knock down trees that the other animals can pass. Aight. Which common item is designed to become less effective over time? Because that's exactly how it works. A, sponge. B, soap. C, battery. D, matchstick.
0: Repeat the question.
2: Which common item is designed to become less effective over time?
3: Okay.
0: Less effective, right?
2: Yeah, less effective.
0: Uh-huh.
2: A, sponge. B, soap. C, battery. D, matchstick.
3: Battery. I'll go with battery.
2: Battery. You what?
0: Is it a matchbox? Is it a
2: matchstick?
0: Matchstick, yeah.
2: The answer is soap.
0: What? Hey.
2: The more you use soap, the more it finishes. You get it?
0: Oh, I can support. Sorry.
3: I can't with you, Crystal.
2: Which planet in our solar system rotates so slowly that one day on the planet is longer than a year? Which planet in our solar system rotates so slowly that one day on the planet is longer than 1 year on planet?
3: Mm.
2: A, Mercury. B, Venus. C, Mars. D, Saturn.
3: Saturn.
2: Mm-mm.
0: Mercury.
2: No. Wanna go again?
0: Mars.
2: No.
3: Venus.
2: Venus. Yeah. That's
0: because it was the one that was remaining. Of course, obviously, you have to take it.
2: Which common saying is scientifically impossible but is taken literally? Lightning never strikes twice. Time flies. The early bird catches the worm. Every cloud has a silver lining.
0: Every cloud has a silver lining.
3: Repeat the question.
2: Which common saying is scientifically impossible but it's taken literally? Lightning never strikes twice. Time flies. The early bird catches the worm. Or every cloud has a silver lining.
3: I'll go with A.
2: A. Lightning never strikes twice. Yeah. Yes, it's true.
0: Really?
2: Yeah. It does.
0: It does.
2: Lightning strikes twice. Yeah. It can strike the same place twice. All right. Mm. Let's finish this. You have one matchstick. You enter a dark room containing a candle, an oil lamp, and a fireplace. Which one do you light first?
3: What? A matchstick.
0: No. Yes, a matchstick.
2: She's correct. Yes. So who do you think won this
3: of
2: round?
3: Of course me.
0: Of course.
3: All around the world. Yeah. Girls, all around the world.
2: Today, no. I think we're going to eat a KFC.
0: Wow.
2: Why are you jealous?
1: Feel the energy across Uganda.
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3: 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So, drink an Eververse. How we go through this trials and tribulations. Yeah.
4: Let me tell you something. One day you wish you loved
3: Nothing.
4: Me. You showed me love more.
3: Nothing.
5: Is that your did you know?
4: Yeah, that's my did you know.
3: Did you know you will wish you loved me?
4: Yeah, did you know that one day you will wish...
3: One day like this, Samora.
4: Yeah, that you loved me. You showed me love.
3: Whatever.
4: Hi, cool. No problem.
3: You have enough love around you.
5: Now, did you know that frogs can't swallow without closing their eyes?
3: What?
5: Frogs can't swallow without closing their eyes. They have to close their eyes in order to swallow. I don't know. I'm not a frog.
3: The only time I swallow while closing my eyes is when it's painful. I'd be like, put posho down.
4: But the other time,
5: oh my god,
4: point in life.
5: By the way, I know
3: he ruins good moments.
5: But have you ever noticed, like, when we're kids, yeah, and you're eating fish and you start choking, they give you posho, they're like, swallow.
3: You know what if it cuts? You know, me, the things that would come to my mind is, what if it cuts the intestine?
5: Interesting. Me, it's always like, what if it gets stuck here and it can't go? Like, whenever I swallow the posho, this posho is cut in two.
4: Well, did you know that in Iceland, gun ownership is higher, but their crime rates are lower? People own guns a lot in Iceland, but the crime rate that side.
5: I think it's because they have a very small population. Because who wants to live in Iceland?
3: No, also on top of that, you know, everyone has a gun. How are you going to mess with me?
4: But in the US, it's happening. People have guns, but they kill each other every day.
5: Don't get us started in the US. We might get banned.
4: And that's why it makes Iceland unique.
3: What makes it unique?
4: Because people are well behaved.
5: Anyway, did you know that you can order yourself a few things for your house through Market by Momo? 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Yesterday, Crystal Panda got a new blender. 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
2: Kali, guys.
1: Ah, Crystal Panda.
2: No, the quad.
1: Quarters.
2: She got it.
1: No, because we want you to shine. Give us the quote.
3: Shine as bright as your hair.
1: Shine bright like a diamond.
3: Who are Oyombienani.
2: Do as you please.
3: So that's so rude. You see, guys, after that you say that we are bullying Crystal. He's so mean.
1: What did he say?
3: He was like, he's tired of motivating. If you want work, if you don't want, leave. Can you imagine?
1: Let us motivate ourselves, because you want to be so stingy with your motivation. Anyway, today's quote is, nobody can go back to the start for a new beginning, but anyone can start today and make a new ending.
3: Yep, period.
1: Mama, me, I suggest you go home and start working hard so that you can make the kids you want to beat.
3: I don't like how Crystal. And what's funny? Why are you even laughing?
1: Because it's not funny.
3: Exactly.
1: When I get Crystal,
3: he just wants to show us his deal.
1: No, let me tell you. Every time Crystal sees any of us moody, that is the joy of his life. He's like,
3: He wants to add on.
2: But do you know also over motivating people at times, people reach a point like now we're too quiet.
3: No, that's just a you mentality.
1: It's so crazy.
2: People also get tired. One more, if you want to work, work. If you don't want to work, go
3: it's
2: and
3: not
2: sleep.
3: It's about working, Crystal. It's about life.
1: Mm. Anyway, what are you guys doing after this?
3: I'm doing some.
1: I'm kidding.
3: Anyways, I don't know. What am I supposed to do today?
1: I don't know.
3: A few things to do.
1: Okay. Yeah. What about you, Crystal?
2: Well, I just have a lot to do. Mm. A lot.
3: Superstar. Mm. He's going to be everywhere like MTN.
1: Mm. You know what? Me, I'm just going to go home now.
3: Yeah, you
1: pack
3: need to.
1: My bag. Find me a fairway tomorrow. Oh. Period.
2: Oh. Guys, work if you want. If you don't want, it's
3: Crystal,
2: okay.
3: We've
2: bye.
3: Crystal, we've had you the first time.
2: Bye.
1: So Crystal Panda. Ah, if only your
2: bye.
1: Brothers. Your brothers know what you do in this office.
4: Feel the energy. Yeah, yeah. Across Uganda.
5: They not like us.
4: Energy 106.5.
5: We're throwing it up.
6: 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One country, 15 remarkable women, one crown, one historic night. 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
1: Yo, what's up? This is Mr. Vegas. I'm here to say NRG Radio. This thing turn up loud. This is what I'm saying.
2: Yeah. Bad man, old dance pumping. Kyle them tip like dumping. 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

0: number on 0740674674. You're also going to be using our phone call number on 0347674674. Sheila Wagwan, how are you feeling today?
1: I'm feeling great. It's a beautiful Thursday. The sun is out and I'm ready for the show.
0: You're ready for the show. Faizo, I've been wondering, this boy is nowhere to be seen. What do you have for us in stock?
2: Hey, I've been looking for news. So, Diamond Platnumz's sister Asma has reminded him to

0: Let's see your children.
1: Let's see
0: alive.
1: All your children. Rachel Tulekani Zanti, after dying, and then people start bringing your children to us. And then Robert Kelly has come out to ask Trump, Amuyambe, bakendeze ku myaka je.
0: Okay, hey!
1: Yay!
0: Anyways, but also, we want you guys to go in all the way and talk to us, because today is World PR Day. So we're going to be talking about PR. It's going to be a PR big show, food. Public relations. So for that matter, they have more.
1: Okay,
0: let's get into the quickie, Ayo.
2: There's nothing as sweet as a quickie. Sweet as it sounds. This is The Quickie on NRG Radio, the number one name in music.

0: us with that and all some quick mix. And if you're loving it, make sure you drop a fire emoji right here on our WhatsApp, which is 0740674674. Now it's about the time we get into 6-7 is actually a song.
1: Yeah.
0: It's a Korean song. Let's get into some entertainment news. But before we do that, I want to remind you guys that Sipa Mirinda, spread the smile, get some Mirinda fruit, Sipa and apple, green apple, orange, sip it, catch the smile and spread it. 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But see as well, the summer, okay, the other thing I want to tell you guys, that it's the football season. So Rock Boom is here to energize your game, and while you're leaving, while you are in your living room and living every moment, Boom Chakala could be rewarding you too. 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You could win a TV and upgrade your viewing, a phone, so you never miss a match on the go, a motorbike to get the watch party faster, or even a brand new car and become the official match day transporter for the whole squad. A Rock Boom, energy for winners. Now, time for the entertainment news. Ling the bell, ling the bell, ling the bell, ring the bell.
2: This is Faisal's moment.
0: I'm telling you.
2: You know, let's go. What do you have for us?
3: Minutes. So, Asma Platnumz has come out to urge Diamond Platnumz to show the family all his kids. I'm not responsible for this child.
2: We want DNA tests.
0: Yes.
2: We want a lineup on a Yasoka, on a Yasemba.
3: Yes. You see, because this is going to really cut short of those upcoming things in case he dies.
0: Yeah.
3: Like, how are we really going to handle this? Because
0: a lot of things have been happening.
3: A lot of artists. So Asma has come out to remind Platnumz, it's okay, you can impregnate every woman, conquer, bring the children, let us get to know these children. So she did an interview. Help me play the interview.
0: All right, this is what Asma had to say.
3: Yeah.
0: Serious.
4: Mambia wewe, ukija kufa wewe, ukija kufariki, tutaletewa watoto wengi ambao sisi hatuwajui kwa sababu kuna muda tunasikia fulani ana mimba, fulani ana mimba, lakini sisi hatuna habari, unaelewa? 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
0: a few of you can understand the language, but it's okay. It's okay.
2: Our Kaziba Diamond Platinum.
0: But now akavuyo.
2: He actually has a type. We now know his type.
3: All of them look alike. And her neighbors, how did Zuchu get into this chemistry?
1: But she's correct. I like the fact that she has come out to say, like, so that we know.
3: Because Neku birthday mommy way, he introduced a new babe.
0: Looks like the
3: ones in the line.
1: Typical African man.
0: I think he's a brother to Abdu Mulas.
2: The original Jonas.
0: Mugana wa Abdu Mulas.
3: Genda kurunda bi mama. Atalinga Benji. Anyway, moving forward. Now, to everybody, every woman out there that is planning on doing this plastic surgery, because they are the trending thing now. Spice Official has come out to remind the public. Into you guys, you're doing these surgeries, but nobody's coming out to educate you about the repercussions
0: of having the surgery.
3: Yes, because she says there was a moment in her life when she thought she was going to die. Even the doctors confirmed it to her family members. Until let you guys come and say your goodbyes to Spice, because she's not going to make it. During that time, she was battling Anya. So she says, for her, she puts the blame on the tummy tuck she did, because she has always been vocal about her surgeries.
0: Yeah.
3: She says she did a liposuction, tummy tuck,
2: BBL.
3: Breast augmentation. When you do a breast augmentation thing, you have to keep changing every after 10 years.
0: What?
3: These are things women are never told about.
0: And it's good, you're done.
3: But you have
1: it's
3: to keep
1: going to be natural, like God. You know, I don't know why many people are not taking serious precaution when it gets to that. I remember back then growing up, we used to see there was a there was a segment on E which was called Botched.
3: Yes. It is still there, I think.
1: And people used to come with problems. Nowadays, you know, the rate at which those hospitals...
2: Botched
1: UG.
3: Now, this is the thing. Like, when she was still explaining on the interview, she said there was a time when she was even vomiting feces.
2: Ah, that's because, so disgusting.
3: Yes. Because of the tummy tuck, for her, she says that because they were doing the stretching of the tummy, I think things started like...
2: reversing.
3: Yes. Oh. Going through another place. So she has come out to remind the public, you guys are going in for these surgeries, but be really educated about them.
0: I think it's costly. Yeah, I actually think, anyways, doctors should do better. Mm. Because for me, I want to give you a scenario. I went to study something else at campus, and they advised me to do something else for my good. So if you are a doctor watching and you get these clients, at least educate them. Tell them that when you do this, this is what is going to happen next. Akirize, ngachimani, something is coming up.
1: You know, sometimes life gets to take its own curve. At that moment, you may have the money, but in the future, you may need retrenchment.
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2: 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My name is MC Bain to the Vibes Anchor, Sheila Salter and Ayo Marcus. It's about time we get into some weather and traffic. But as you get into the road, as you're doing everything tonight, just make sure you walk in with confidence, set the mood, raise your glass, and that's the chairman's energy. It's because when it's time to unwind or turn things up, do not just drink beer. Enjoy Chairman ESB Extra Smooth Beer, which is crafted with a rich finish for those who own life on their own terms. 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What on traffic? What's happening outside?
3: When we get to the road, we see a slight bit up of traffic along Mukwano Road. There is a major bit up of traffic, mostly when we're approaching the 6th Street. We get to see also a bit up of the 6th Street, mostly for people who are joining. That's Mukwano Road. The 8th Street is looking good. You find a slight bit up of traffic, but as you approach Namuongo, you don't get to find a bit up of traffic. Gaba Road, we get to see a bit up of traffic, which is stretching till the road that branches off to Miyenga. But if you're planning to head to Entebbe using Kampala Entebbe Road, it's also looking good. Bombo Road, a slight bit up of traffic. Yusuf Rule Road, there's no major build up of traffic, but you find a build up of traffic off that Sakesha Avenue joining Yusuf Rule Road. And if you're heading east of Kampala to areas of Kenya, you'll find a build up of traffic around Boyogerere and Seta.
4: All right, looking at the weather in Kampala, it is 30 degrees. It's really hot today. That is highs of 30 degrees and lows of 17. Let's make sure we're hydrated, drink as much water as you can, and let's try not to stay outside directly in the sun.
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Because Thursday has a new boss. 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
2: 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Together, we've grabbed life with our crew, our vibe, our way. When things were going hard, we took them polar and polar. Every time we turn up, it's good nights and great mornings. For 75 years, one thing hasn't changed. We've been your very own through every moment, every vibe, and every enjoyment. Here is the moments we've shared. And many more to come. Belaga, your very own, celebrate 75 years right here in Uganda. Excessive consumption of alcohol is harmful to your health. As not for sale to persons under the age of 18. Please drink responsibly.
3: Yeah, man.
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4: Yes.
2: Alright, let's get into seven at your offside. And I hope that Jazzy you wore yesterday with Gigi on it yielded results.
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1: 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Engeri yoku defending a Messi, the only way to defend Lionel Messi, you go and speak to the coach and tell the coach, please don't play Lionel Messi today.
0: Let him sit. And you see, some people say the moment Messi got crazy, it was only one when he had a conversation with Bellingham and he found his face. So like,
1: yamukoze kano kanaga, mama Iani. Yo,
0: yeah.
1: Yesterday's game was crazy. Crazy. I don't know who told Thomas Tuchel mbo solo ku defending umpira for 30 minutes ngamulimo umsaja kubaita Lionel Messi.
0: I think that was the worst mistake he made. You know, because he chose to get off very many attackers and then brought on defenders, brought on is it that guy? There's a defender brought on, also brought on Ban. He got off Declan Rice and I
1: how can you on a party towali yo mauledi fa sira mtita mauledi
0: towali yo party
1: no jawo mchere aje kwa kupata nje kwa mchere
0: nzendo
1: waza
0: I think that's the only reason, that's the reason also Enzo got that space,
1: yes,
0: to shoot,
1: yes, cause Rice yabadde akavalize bulungi nyo ngane waba Messi no banga asynchronizing a defense manya bigira wa Mikel Tete synchronizing a midfield batambula bonna good den
2: those guys the biggest problem they made in England made one when they turned defensive. Boni Balobosa like Edach Kazibula Yunga Musa Vompira Gugwe.
1: No, it's just natural psychology that when you're leading and you know time is running up, you tend to be defensive.
0: To protect what you have.
1: Yes.
2: And no, that one what you're saying is okay, but there are some walu substitutes out yakoze. Defensive substitutes. Instead of Okuleta Bantunga Saka. So that you know that at that moment, yes. Argentina was overly attacking.
1: Saka can give
2: Baba
1: you.
2: Baba de chance edge.
1: Yes, Saka can give you two things. Saka can defend. Saka can attack.
2: Yeah.
0: Because ate after like greeting him so well, he started to panic. Brought on Nacho Sanal, Marcus Rashford.
1: But see, so much.
0: They have nothing to change. The game is gone. But anyways, they also played well.
2: Yeah, they
0: but,
2: did.
0: But see, there's this one guy who is inevitable. The moment he turns from the midfield to the right, you're cooked.
2: You know, everyone knows how exceptional Messi is. And the other thing is Messi is also playing alongside guys who are very aggressive, guys who are also good. Let me tell you,
1: Messi's,
2: the Argentina team has good players.
1: Messi's like,
0: very aggressive.
1: Messi's like, is like, he's like the queen bee. Everyone works for Messi.
0: But did you see every moment of the game, you dare, like, but you dare touch Messi. All of them are around you.
2: Yeah, because it's like you get to see that game which happened yesterday in the second half. Messi was a very key game changer and game maker.
1: So now we game you banana.
0: Na yeye
1: jawaba inombiro. Mumu marking over musuna over mukola chipeira na yeto move.
2: Na yeye asoboka.
0: As the world was celebrating, as Argentina was also celebrating, I was watching one of the videos on TikTok and I went into the comment section. Somebody came and commented and said, "The only Argentine that is not celebrating is actually one. That's Georgina Rodriguez."
1: Hey.
0: I didn't know she was actually Argentine.
1: No, she is.
2: But then nafetu yukizevi into kweto manyo chwezo sanganga.
0: Celebrating.
2: Amanyi go mkazi.
1: Amanyi gensi gawagamsi. 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Zabaita the Argentine. The Argentine minutes.
2: Bakubie England, golo bidi mdachika msambu.
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2: But you know, I liked one thing about Enzo. Zonaza vude wa
1: Messi was
2: ne Enzo
1: assistant.
2: Kuvada like towards the end of the game, he was trying his luck on heart. Yaso sena mkuba walo gwakubye ba nigukomao walo receive Japan chinze out nagamba I need to try my luck.
0: Wanabe ya Macalister. Bengondo
1: neko tangubulire. It was all bad news for England.
2: Yeah.
1: England singa yabadenge gule 0-0 nete ba mudashike semba yan ne yakoze enso byo kuteba.
0: Muyi
1: ngadashika tsali nyinyi.
0: Yakute munjuchi. Ne go they attacked England. I felt pity for them. I'm like,
2: you know, England had to do like the way you've said, there are key players that Tuchel had to bring in. The way you see how Egypt took chances on on Argentina. Ojukianti, Egypt was overly attacking. Balinga bakosai one final counter attack and things worked out for
1: them. Anyways, Chavadewechicho game ended 2-1 in favor of Argentina and they advanced to the finals of the FIFA World Cup 2026. That is in
0: Eyo.
2: On Sunday.
1: Yerimunsichi.
0: America. United States.
2: City, Buza City.
1: In New York. Yeah. New York. Hey.
2: Kati guata gena beda wo. Soko tuwe ifu. Wanya agenda wangula World Cup final.
1: Spain.
2: Baino kukwata kukamera.
1: Bugundi angambe esi Spain. Esi changamba chingine.
2: Chukina na chuk.
1: Yangambe Spain.
0: Agambe Spain na
1: angambe. Yangambe Spain angamba. But
0: Bugamba
1: we not lose as much. Tunawe lose as much. Kusaa mkago gwechilo. Kusatadei. Mkago gwechilo France, England. Then Sawanya, that is on Sunday. We have Spain versus Argentina.
0: Alrighty. Gotcha.
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2: 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MZ Benji, Ayo Marcus, and Sheila Solder. It's the second hour of the show, and it's exactly 4 p.m. Now, this is the hour where we're going to be getting into some Guess the Song. And I hope you guys are ready because you, as a listener, you have a chance for us to guess your song. 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Sing for us at least 2-3 lines. And Sheila Solder, Benji, and Ayo Marcus, we'll be guessing the song that you are singing for us. 0777-674-674. And make we guess your song right here on the Transit Show. 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
2: 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Let's get into the quickie with Ayo Marcus.
0: There's nothing as sweet as a quickie. Sweet as it sounds. This is the quickie on NRG Radio, the number one name in music.

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0: All right, so now, guys, we're getting into Guess the Song, right?
2: Yeah, man.
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3: Hi, Benji.
0: Wagwan. Wagwan.
3: Hi, Benji.
0: I'm okay. How are you doing?
3: I'm fine. This is Kai from Nigeria.
0: What's up, Kai? You're my neighbor from Nigeria. You're my neighbor in Ayomakas.
3: Hi.
2: Stop telling people you're from Nigeria. You're from Nigeria. Port Harcourt State.
3: Yeah, man.
0: Kati, now we want to guess your song. Just drop us at least two lines of the song, and we are going to guess what song that is.
3: Do I have to sing it or do I have to sing it?
2: You know,
1: you just have to read the lyrics.
0: Yes.
3: Are you ready?
0: Yes.
3: So, my lines go. Coming home to you, have you waited for me? Miss me like I missed you. Yeah, those are three. I think they're enough.
1: It's a tough one. Coming home to you.
0: With my what?
1: Coming home to you.
3: Yes.
1: What? Repeat it.
3: Coming home to you, have you waited for me? Miss me like I missed you.
1: Mm-mm. Nah, can you give us a little bit of the lyrics, maybe?
0: Sing.
1: Maybe the chorus.
3: A moment longer.
0: Yeah.
3: Something like that.
0: Okay.
3: Me, I'm a villager.
0: I don't know the song, so tell us the title of the song, Kari. You win.
1: What's the song you've won?
3: The song is Ninda by Joshua Bayaka.
0: You can imagine I'm a fan, but I couldn't even imagine.
2: Yeah,
0: anyways,
2: man.
0: Thank you so much, man. Thank you for calling. So be like, call us on 0777-674-674.
1: Are you ready?
0: Let's go. Yes.
1: Now, living in a life that we dream put as ghetto youths.
2: Guys,
1: this is why I never do patwa or Nigerian songs. Okay, I'm going to do it one more time.
0: Okay.
1: Living in a life that we dream put back there as ghetto youths. Lexus, Benz, drug top, we happy use. And we cause a front page in other news to make the bad mind confuse. So we happy work hard, make the bad mind go sadder. Make me mama, father proud. And so me stand tall and customize fee wiser to make the bad mind go away.
2: I know that song, but I can't guess it.
1: Yeah, come on, guys.
2: The bad mind.
1: This is,
2: they have to stand taller.
1: I'm going to give you a clue. Mm. It's a Ugandan song. It's a Ugandan song.
2: Let's read the lyrics, okay?
1: Okay. No, so I'm going to the chorus. Ja, ja. This one was there. Okay, no. Let me get a bit away. Left all me drummers behind me, and me live another day. No one could be for me. may put up resistance and make them get out away.
2: He put up resistance.
4: Eh? I know you. I come such a good.
2: Yes.
1: Is
2: it front line?
4: No, boss. It's not front line.
2: Love.
4: No. It's a resistance. I'm trying to. I've listened to the song, but I'm trying to get no mind.
1: Okay, here's another chorus.
4: Yes.
1: So we no worry when bad mind people are stressed. We, Peter, this is a way we say I hard work
2: that's
1: and perseverance.
2: Yes. Yeah. We have a call.
4: DeMarco, I think somebody wants to guess that. Hello, Energy Radio.
5: Energy.
4: Hello.
5: Do me this time. This time by this guy.
4: By Joshua Baraka?
5: Yes.
4: Now, see, the game goes like this. When you call us, you drop us lyrics, you know, like two or three bars of
1: or
4: the song.
1: Or you can guess the song that I just...
4: Yes.
2: Peter Miles.
5: Okay, next time, just drop it.
4: All right, that will be tomorrow.
2: Peter
1: Miles.
4: I don't know. All right,
1: Blessings,
2: right.
1: You're correct.
2: Yeah, man.
4: That's if you're not using AI. But anyways... So as you're calling in, just guys, to remind you, just get your phone, call us. But what you're going to do when we pick up is drop a few lines of a song and we are going to guess what song that is. Can I go? Can I give you mine?
1: All right.
2: Yeah.
4: Okay. A lot of youths see them can't take the pressure no more. Yeah?
1: This is coming off your head.
4: Yes.
1: I don't trust those lyrics.
4: No problem. You can make your research.
1: Okay.
4: But for me, I trust in a day most high. Life will go get better. I'm sure.
2: That's Chronix.
4: The youth, Jago Pani roadside, Babylon Sefi, take off your bag and gwe.
1: Is that busy signal?
4: No, please.
1: So he's right about
4: Chronix?
1: It's
4: actually Chronix.
1: Okay.
2: The youth,
1: Fire band.
4: No, please. We're not even close.
2: That's Chronix.
4: Somebody wants to guess it. Hello, Energy Radio.
6: Yes, hello. This is Timothy from Jinja.
4: Okay. Wagwan Jinja, Okobachi.
6: Hey, Tulivurunji.
4: Muriburunji.
6: Yes, sir.
4: So we're into the game. Do you want to guess the song or you want us to guess your song?
6: I want you to guess the song.
4: Okay. All right, give it to us.
6: All right. The lyrics are... Me, I don't lie. Just give me your love. Let me show you.
2: Me,
6: I'm the one
2: I don't lie. Oh, just give me your
1: Joshua
2: love.
1: Joshua Baraka?
4: No, please.
6: You got it right. Exactly.
4: I got it right, right?
1: But what's the title of the song?
4: Okay, man, I got the lyrics, but I don't know the title of the song.
1: It's No Lie. By who?
6: No Lie. Joshua Baraka.
1: Joshua Baraka, yes, I was right, okay.
4: Thank you so much. Be like him on 0347-674-674. See, like, you're not the one that guessed the song.
1: Listen,
4: I guessed the song. You gave us the artist.
1: But you know what? This game is rigged.
4: It's rigged.
1: It's giving Egypt and...
4: And what?
1: And Argentina.
4: Say somebody who can't even guess two players in Egypt.
1: I can.
4: Only Mohamed Salah is who you know.
1: That's all.
2: So you guys, let me take you on a ride as
4: yes.
2: well. Girl, I'm writing this song about you. Something I've been
4: watching. Girl, I'm writing this song about you.
1: Reggie and Weezo.
2: Uh-huh.
4: I got it. You are sweeter than cuckoo. Sweeter than cuckoo.
2: Yeah. Chicken for
1: now. All I'm doing is getting the song. Turn us up on 106.5.
7: Turn it up. Hey, my guy. Can I get a light, please?
8: I got something better. I'm going to give you the best tasting light.
7: What is this?
8: 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Come on, try it.
7: 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This is actually the one.
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1: 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Do the Dew.
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0: Now, this is Jiran Singh. He's one of the youngest and the biggest talents we're having in the country right now. We remember the time we had him here on the Transit Show. He told us he has always been a sit-down artist, sit-down player, guitar for the people and let them enjoy. But eventually decided to become a mainstream artist who has quite a number of songs, a number of bodies of work right now on the market. This one in particular is called Go Easy, and it's playing at exactly 31 minutes past 4 p.m. on the Transit Show. MC Benj is my name, Sheila Salter, and Ayo Mack.
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1: And this is how it's looking out outside on the roads. Benji will be telling you how the weather is also looking like. But the 6th Street, there's a heavy build-up of traffic. If you're planning to use the 8th Street continuing to Namongo Road, there's a slight build-up of traffic just branching off Mukwano Road. But Mukwano Road is looking good. Katwe, there's no major build-up of traffic. Shibuya is looking good. For my people who are heading to Entebbe using Kampala Entebbe Road, you find a slight build up of traffic when you're approaching that Kajansi market. But if you're to use Bina Issa Road off Yusuf Rule Road, you find a heavy build up of traffic mostly when you're joining that interjection. Continuing to Mulago, we don't see a major build up of traffic. There's a slight build up of traffic around the areas of Wandege adjoining Gayaza Kampala Road. But if you're heading east of Kampala, there's a slight build up of traffic around the areas of Nakawa, Bweyo, Gerere, Seta, and my people are heading to Namugongo. There's a slight build up of traffic along Shaliwajalanali.
2: Okay, looking at the weather in Kampala, it is still hot, 29 degrees, highs of 30 degrees, and lows of 17.
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0: you know what time it is. This is Ibra featuring the queen of bongo flavor, Diamonds Mutyala. This is Zuchu, and the song is called Uhakika. 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My name is MC Benji, the Vibes Anchor, Shilo Salter, and Ayo Magas. 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
0: Now see, guys, y'all still have a chance to guess the song with us. You know, so we're still doing the Guess the Song game, and my dear listener, what you have to do right now is to get your phone. Tap in 0347-674-674-G. Call us right now and let's guess the song that you have in your mind. Give us the lyrics and we're going to be guessing what song you have right there for us.
2: Now you ready?
0: Yes.
2: Your romantic, fantastic, a party.
1: That
2: mood.
1: Song is called Fantastic.
2: Nope.
0: That's Vinka.
2: Yes.
1: You're romantic. You're fantastic. Nigo yuba
0: mukano gugong. Sure, chimanyo gude
2: ku sure.
0: That's Vinka.
2: Yes. As you know, we gotta be ready for Vinka concert.
0: Yeah, man. And you know, if you love Vinka, we are loud and clear. Vinka's concert is happening on the 21st of August 2026 at Cricket Oval right there in Logogo. So come through, let's enjoy the vibe. Ordinary at 30k and VIP at 75k. What you have to do is to get it via the Momo app or just dial *165*20# and get your ticket.
1: I see nobody on your side, but I'm with you when you're alone. And you're correct. You correct me when I'm looking wrong. I see the guilt beneath the shame. I see your soul through the window pane. I see the scars that remain. I see.
2: It's giving Bruno Mars.
0: It's just giving.
2: What is okay? Okay. Just repeat.
1: Hey. Which I've lost that thing.
2: Lava. Guys, can you help us guess the song?
0: If you want to help us guess the song, or if
1: I've
0: song.
1: Got the point.
2: Okay.
0: Yes.
1: I see nobody by your side, but I'm with you when you're all alone. And you correct me when I'm looking wrong. I see the guilt beneath the shame. I see your soul through the window pane. I see the scars that remain.
0: Guess a song for us. Call us right now. Kwate simu, kube simu. 0777-674-674. If you cannot guess, give us yours.
2: Honestly, there are some songs that are so easy to guess.
0: Yeah.
2: And then there's some that just not.
0: Yeah, like. Now listen, I want to give you mine. This is the last one as we wait for the listeners as well, yeah? This is mine, yeah? This is very easy. Everybody's going to guess the song. Everybody's going to guess this one, right?
1: We have a caller.
0: Hello, Energy Radio.
3: Hello.
0: How are you doing? 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What's your name?
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3: You hear me?
2: Yes, I hear you.
3: The song was called On the Horse.
2: You're correct.
1: You guessed it right, Imran.
0: But wait. Which Imran is this?
3: Imran from this side of Mukono.
0: From Mukono.
2: So you know him?
0: Okay, no. I don't know him. I thought it's the international boss, Imrani Mo. Yes, so as we wait for others, mine is here. I went to a party the other night.
2: Okay.
0: They said it's going to be right there. But when we were at the party, it was disappointing. All we could hear was the krakadu.
2: Is it
0: all
2: back to the roots?
0: All we could hear, yes, by Lucky Dube. Dube. You get it right. But we're telling you.
4: 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Yeah, yeah. Okay. 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
1: 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The beat of the moment and the number one name in music.
2: Yeah.
1: Transit is a showman FMC Bent and the Vibe Zanka, Sheila Salter, and Ayo Maka. Sheila just reminded me of the childhood we had. I used to be the one kid who would sing to every jingle, every advert on radio. Now, when we played this one, Sheila just decided to sing. Can I take it back for you, Sheila?
2: Yeah. If just you want to go to a bar with me.
1: Wait. Just for you.
0: Stuck in traffic.
2: Let's go.
0: We make your ride home sound
2: like this. If you want to go, take a ride with me.
0: With the biggest hits.
2: Turn it up. Energy transit.
1: That's who we are, guys. That's who we are. And right now, it's exactly 5 p.m. And we're entering the hour where we have our conversation, man. It's going to be big, great here on the Transit Show. If you want to be part of the conversation, get your WhatsApp ready. Get your phone ready to call us or talk to us on 07406-74674 or call on 0777-674674.
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1: All right. Let's get into that quickie. You just said that thing before I went on air. One more, let's get to that quickie.
0: There's nothing as sweet as a quickie. Sweet as it sounds. This is The Quickie on NRG Radio. The number one name in music.

0: Fire Quickie right here on Energy Radio 106.5. That's Ayo Marcus right there for you. Nzoru nako Ayo Marcus we are gula in air zezu. As like we are done, we are cooked. It's gonna be hitting us each and every day. Well done, Ayo. And if you're loving the quickie, like I said from the start of the show, just drop a fire emoji.
1: You know the in ears. I happen to leave my headphones where I get to work over the weekend. You remember we left the beach when everyone was tired.
2: I just feel like every time you come here these days, there's less things are appearing on your table, like the laptop stand, headphones.
0: It changes everything.
2: You're either you're degrading or upgrading.
1: I'm upgrading.
0: Somebody just said right here, "Hello Energy, Ayo's mix is a fire."
1: Yeah. Today I had to take you guys through some lico trap, some lico hip hop. Then we came through to some soft rock. Then we ended up with Circles, that's Class by King Honey.
0: You know, people are actually still texting about our guest the song. This one is saying, no lie, guys. Guys, please don't do patois songs, please.
1: Sheila did some patois.
0: and this one just said, isn't that Lil Pazzo? I'm like,
2: yes. That's crazy.
0: Who did Lil Pazzo? Somebody said here, Mira, guys, Lil Wayne, and Bruno Mars.
2: Now, guys, the party just got shamelessly spicy.
3: Yeah,
2: meet the new taste of Smirnoff Spicy Tamarind. Now, where the rich sweetness of tamarind meets a fairy kick for flavor that's impossible to ignore. Grab your 750ml bottle for just $35,000 and turn up the flavor. Smirnoff Spicy Tamarind, shamelessly spicy, proudly sweet. Excessive consumption of alcohol is harmful to your health.
1: You know what's going on in the world? I think Smirnoff, they're trying to get more creative because in just a shorter span, we have had two new brands,
0: and also we've had a lot of, they're recruiting a lot of influencers right now, and you know, young influencers right there. Yeah. And I think that's what the generation requires.
2: Can I just say that when I went to Kenya, there's what I was so jealous about was the amount of options when it comes to brands, and also like the imports, the not being too expensive, because I feel like when you go to supermarket, it's, let's say, cheese, certain ice cream, there's certain products that you can get from outside countries, and they're super expensive in Uganda.
1: Yeah, the president was like, you guys love
2: Kenya,
1: those things.
2: Certain things you can buy them for, like for example, there's a certain brand of ice cream that you find in Europe, and I found at the location where I can get it, and it was like $150,000, bro.
1: Oh, wow.
2: For just ice cream. Yes. Joka in Kenya, you can get it for $30,000.
1: That's the reason you should join the fight for for the
2: inflation
1: Indian
2: is
1: Ocean.
2: Crazy.
1: You have to fight for the Indian Ocean.
0: So guys, I think it's about time we get into our conversation, and we have a very big question for people out there, because today is the World PR Day, Public Relations Day. Yep. Now, there's something I want us to discuss about, guys. Yeah, we keep saying this one is more talented than the other, or the other one is more hardworking and disciplined. But let's get it straight here. My question is: talent gets you noticed, but reputation keeps you relevant. That's where PR comes in. Do you actually agree that talent gets you noticed, but reputation keeps you relevant? Do you agree, guys?
1: I think it's just two way. Reason being, talent is your ability, skill, or what you can actually do. For example, me as a DJ, that's what I do: mixing, song selection, crowd reading, transition, and performances. But when it gets to PR, is how people know you, perceive, and talk about you. It's your visibility, your reputation, your networking, marketing, media presence, and relationship with the audience in this industry where you get to see that.
0: My biggest question is always this, because some people out there claiming, I'm so talented, and so the world will actually love me.
1: Yeah.
0: But I want to ask you, we are all in this center of, you know, talent and, you know, doing things for the people. Can raw talent actually survive without a good reputation?
1: Exactly. When raw talent can survive with when it is in a well-structured industry.
0: Without a good reputation?
1: No, it can't. It can't. Because discipline is what transcends into your reputation.
0: And again,
2: we have also seen in the worlds of like USA, where there are people with terrible reputation, terrible images, and they actually are succeeding when it comes to music and brand. But you see, I think it all comes down to the way you brand yourself.
0: There are certain
2: brands that will work with you because they like that kind of brand. For example, let's look at what's her name? Sexy Red.
0: Yes.
2: Yes. So Sexy Red is crazy in her own way, right? Mm-hmm. And we all know and we like that about her. And then when she released, was it makeup, like some lip glosses?
1: Yeah. There's a time where
2: One of them was called Gonorrhea.
1: Other funny names.
2: And let's say that did not work out because of the names.
1: Yeah.
2: So it all comes down to, it really matters to the fans.
0: And the generation we're in right now, in fact, PR right now in this generation is actually more important than anything. People can do a lot of things for clout. Like, okay, I don't want to call it clout because people do a lot for them to be where they are for their brands and something. Somebody can accept for you to accuse them that they're dating 20 women yet they're actually single.
1: It's a PR stunt.
0: Because they want the world to see, to recognize
1: to be perceived like that.
2: I can say one person who I see as a PR queen, Sheila Kashumba.
0: Yeah, she knows how to do her stunts.
2: Oh my God.
0: People,
1: But this is what I was trying to tell you. There are also other sectors whereby there are structures whereby we see many people who get to also like talent scouts. You understand, you may not have the biggest PR, but these scouts are doing the most to look out for raw talent that they can move and go. Like Sheila, when you're working with what's that company you're doing with, I'm sure when you went down there in those villages, there are things you saw.
2: Yes.
1: And you're like, these people are talented. If they're given an opportunity to be given a platform, it really works out even beyond the reputation that they have.
0: But yeah, we're open for conversation, guys. We're talking about PR and also your talent. Because the big question we have right here, talent gets you noticed, but reputation keeps you relevant. That's where PR comes in. Do you actually agree that PR can actually put you bigger in bigger places than even talent can? So talk to us on 0740-674-674. Let's celebrate the World PR Day today. Okay, let's get to it nice and easy.
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4: So what's happening outside on the roads?
6: What's happening on the road? We see a heavy buildup of traffic from the last update we gave you. If you're planning to use the 6th Street, better use the 8th Street as your alternative, because there's a heavy buildup of traffic right there. We get to see a buildup of traffic along, this is Kampala Jinja Highway, areas of Lugogo, mostly for people who are exiting the city and those who are coming into the city. There's a heavy buildup of traffic, which is stretches up to the traffic lights. And if you're exiting the city using Kampala Jinja Highway, there's a build-up of traffic which is stretching from Lugogo to the areas of Nakawa. Ntinda is looking good. No major build-up of traffic. Ntinda Chisasi Road, we get to see slight build-up of traffic. Ultira Road, there's a slight build-up of traffic. Bukoto Chisasi Road is also looking good. But when you come to the city center around the areas of Kampala Road, there's also a build-up of traffic which is stretching. And you get to find a heavy build-up of traffic along Bombo Road for people who are joining. That's Makere side. At Chibuye, there is a heavy build-up of traffic. We get to see a slight build-up of traffic along Kampala Jinja Highway, but the major one is around the areas of Kajansi.
5: All right. Looking at the weather in Kampala, it has cooled down a bit. 26 degrees, highs of 28 degrees, and lows of 15 degrees.
4: Now, our conversation is still going. 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Talent and PR. Some talents cannot withstand the world without PR, and others actually feel like, you know what, however untalented I am, my PR will push me right there. Others actually think it's all about them being talented. 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
8: 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It's coming in from Vinca, Thailand. Oh, don't

0: 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Yeah. Okay. 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Turn it up.
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0: say East Africans are actually one group of people. We are brothers. This is a Kenyan song. This is called Tiki Tako, Matata FT Major. And we love it playing right here at exactly 46 minutes past 5 p.m. on the Transit Show. MC Benji, Sheila Solta, and A.U. 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
1: yeah,
0: Energy Radio, the beat of the moment. I'm the number one name in
2: music.
1: You know, like right yes. now, I feel life is so sweet, like sweet kukati.
0: We just have your issues. But anyways, our conversation, guys, is still going on. We have a very big question between, you know, within PR and talent. But I ask you guys a question. The talent gets you noticed, but reputation keeps you relevant. That's where PR comes in. Do you agree? But my big question right now as well, to all the talents we have in Uganda, should celebrities manage their own image or leave it to professionals?
2: I feel like they should leave it to professionals because... you know, your talent managing your own image could also, like, affect you emotionally.
1: Even your productivity.
2: And mentally. And also, you shouldn't be having time for that. You should be having time...
1: To create.
0: But also, the problem we have with managers here in Uganda, some managers have different goals than you actually have as a talent.
1: No, you have to sit down. That's the problem. Also, when it gets to that, like if there's talent management, Sheila has a manager who really creates everything for her. Sheila may want to go for that gig, but the manager is able to sit her down and be like, no, this gig is beneath us or what. It doesn't suit our branding and all that.
2: Yeah.
0: I think, you know, that's very right. But it's also the situation where, because I've seen a lot of artists fall out with, you know, managers, a lot of creatives fall out with managers. And when you get to hear the backstories, it felt like the management that came between them and that talent actually wanted to take instead of making it out.
2: I'm going to give you a crazy story. This is based on a true story and happened to me. So I had some guy who was in charge of like my social media. He was like my social media manager / manager. So this was like during like 6 years ago. And so I was blowing up and lots of my fans wanted to meet me. And one of them was like, I'm going to pay you. Just please come and
1: for
2: meet
1: appearance.
2: Us. For appearance.
1: Yeah.
2: Right? So I end up going there for an appearance. And this is also a faraway place. I was like, you know what? This thing doesn't make me feel comfortable enough. So I called a DJ friend to come and join me. And what happened was, it was a party that was about to happen. And there were girls and there were guys and there was booze and drinks and food. Now... this party, this guy starts removing AIDS kits out of the bag. Well, let's all start testing each other. I was like, my DJ friend grabbed me and said, yeah, it's time to go.
0: Crazy work. Anyways,
2: bro, that just tells you.
0: You left?
2: That just tells you should also be careful with who manages you.
0: Exactly. That's
2: who
0: true.
2: Handles your image, who handles your brand, who handles your program and scheduling. It's so important.
0: Anyways, Tyrone right here, I think he has something to say. The dancer doing the most.
3: 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Tyrone, the dance assassin. Good evening, the transit gang. Sheila Solta, MC Benji, and AO Marcus. Speaking about the convo, raw talent can't sustain you. Talent can't push you. You just need PR, you know? Being a talented singer, a talented performer, a talented MC, a talented DJ, you just need someone or something to sell you out there. Yeah? So you just don't have to be there. We don't need PR. Bro, you need PR.
0: I actually think at some point Tyrone is actually very right. Because at the end of the day, however good what you're doing is, and it's hidden there. It's hidden. It doesn't have basis on which people go to see it. There are very many, many good MCs out there.
2: Yeah.
0: But they're not seen because they haven't got that spark. They haven't got that, you know, something that pushes them into the people. However talented they are.
1: Even when it gets to the people who are doing it here, like most of them, and we are not doing the most with the PR, to be honest. Like, you find you're being only strategic with your PR just to be local. That even beyond two or three districts from here, you're not known. So you find like there are people who are fighting so hard to be known, like in Kenya, but like you're not even known outside Kampala. So before you do that, you need to build your PR locally first.
0: And then you move.
1: And that's when brands are going to come to you, exactly. Because there's influence that you're pushing out there.
0: All right, it's Energy Radio. And if you want to say something, our WhatsApp is open 0740674674 or call us on 0777-674-674.
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1: Well, it's 106.5 Energy Radio, the beat of the moment and the number one name in music. We're into the last hour of the Energy Transit Show. MC Benji, Sheila Salter, and Ayo Magas. I love it when my people talk to me and I've had fun with you today. We're still going till 7 p.m. and for now it's supposed to be a quickie mix. But I want to hear, Sheila, I want to hear your sexy voice, mama.
2: Hey.
1: Oh, my days. Oh, my God.
2: Guys, number
1: no, no. Hey, yo, let's just go to the quickie.
0: Radio. There's nothing as sweet as a quickie. Sweet as it sounds. This is the quickie on NRG Radio, the number one name in music.

0: Us, Ayo Marcus, like I said, I'm the only one allowed to call him that, and he took us right into the Caribbeans. That's a quick mix, finally played right here on 106.5 Energy Radio on the Transit Show. MC Beige, Sheila Zolta, and Ayo Marcus. Now, guys, it's about the time we are planning on going home. Some people are planning, they're even already checking the traffic, what it looks like, where am I going to pass, am I using Uber or Boda?
1: Yeah, it's Uber time.
0: But see, I have something very interesting here.
1: Okay.
0: You see, in Nigeria, there's a stubborn goat that kept wandering into the police compound and getting arrested because it would eat flowers and chase officers. Locals started joking that the goat had a criminal record. But see, my question is here. If animals actually, if we could actually arrest animals,
1: yeah,
0: if they could be arrested, which animal would fill up the prisons first, and what would be the crime?
1: I think cats. Yes.
0: Why?
1: Because they'll be so cute. The crime will be being cute.
2: First of all, it is dogs. One, they will first arrest them for idle and disorderly. Those ones which keep roaming around.
1: Yeah.
2: The stray dogs.
1: Yeah.
2: They'll be inside there.
1: Man, you know what? The worst part of those dogs is when, like, you know, when you're walking back home late at night and they have they're ganged up.
0: Yeah. Yes.
1: Bro.
0: You see, Olaba, when I was...
1: You can't pass.
2: Mostly when it's
1: not even a rock can fear them.
0: I remember I was in high school and we, you know, these evening preps. Mm. So I'm at, you know, I stay close to school. I'm a student.
1: Yeah.
0: From four. So I move, I'm from school. There's a corner, and in that corner, there's a family that had over five dogs. I found like four of them, two of them on the road. Like, you know, seated with their legs, some legs down and others up like this.
1: Yeah.
0: I walk slowly.
1: Yeah.
0: So I pass by them. I think one of them moves off the road and goes alerts the others that we have meat.
1: We have seen a weak man.
0: When they came back.
1: We see a weak man.
0: I swear, I think that's what they say.
1: They were smelling fear.
0: You know, when they came back like five of them back. Wow, and running. Bro,
2: I took
0: a corner. I negotiated a corner like I'm Usain Bolt. I don't even know how they left me, but they took me like suck it.
1: Another animal would be a rat, bro.
0: Those ones would be arrested.
1: They just don't care. They don't even have fear.
2: Sheila is so... Not even being planned. She's so unmerciful. The things first death sentence straight away.
1: Death sentence.
2: Straight away.
0: If they catch a rat, they don't even imprison it.
2: Don't you remember that guy was saying, I was on the highway, you catch me like a rat.
0: Mommy, the other animal I think that would be arrested would actually be goats. Those things can eat people's
1: corpses. Those things can poop.
0: But the offense is pooping.
1: Bro. No, actually, it's a cows.
2: Even goats.
1: Like, but the goats can poop. And the worst part of it is like, their poop, like, it comes like as one. Seedlings. And then it starts spreading.
0: You can actually count the poop.
3: 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Energy Radio. Yeah. Okay. 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
2: 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MC Benji, Sheila Salter, and Ayo Makas. Without wasting time, I'm going to tell you what's happening all over Uganda. Kampala is 26 degrees. Gulu is 28 degrees. Mbara is actually hot, which is 30 degrees. Entebbe is 26. And Mukono is 25. How's the road?
3: There's no major buildup of traffic along the area of Bombo Road. I'll take you to Bombo. But Gayaza Road, there's also no major build-up of traffic. When it gets to Kampala Road, you see a build-up of traffic. There's no major build-up of traffic around the areas of Katwe. But as you approach Shibuya, there's a heavy, heavy build-up of traffic for my people heading to Entebbe using Kampala Entebbe Road. But about the side, there's a slight build-up of traffic and the areas of Kajansi next to the market. There's also no major build-up of traffic. But if you're planning to use the 6th Street, there's a build-up of traffic. Mukwano Road is also having a build-up of traffic, mostly when you're approaching the 6th Street. The 8th Street is looking good as you head to Namuwongo. Kampala Jinja Highway, for people who are coming to town, there's a major build-up of traffic as you approach the Jinja traffic lights. Lugogo area is looking good, but you find a slight build-up of traffic around the areas of Nakawa, Ntinda. There is no major build-up of traffic around Ntinda Trading Center. 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And my people are heading to Namugongo, you find a build-up of traffic along the areas of Namugongo Road, mostly when you're approaching the Catholic Shrine.
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0: right now in Uganda are the Gen Zs who love Amapiano, and they're always tuning to 106.5 Energy Radio, the beat of the moment and the number one name in music. This song is called Foster Foster, AX Sapo and Benzo. Sheila's like, what are you even talking about? Me, I have my EDM and R&B.
1: Okay, that does not sound like me at all. I love all kinds of music, by the way. All kinds of music.
0: I like your shades, though.
1: Thank you.
0: I think you should come with them tomorrow.
2: They feel like you have, like, yellow fever.
0: Oh,
1: oh my God.
0: Coming up is Energy Circle.
1: If you have nothing to say, don't say it.
0: I'm going to chill the yellow fever.
3: It's a London song. It's another song. Another song. It's another song. As a Thursday.

0: 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And if you can't deal with it, then find yourself a basic one.
1: Oh my God.
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0: trinkle, trinkle, trinkle star. 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

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We are Energy Circle. My name is Gaga, and today I am working with VX Faisal. Now, the one and only Biana Indi is preparing to go for Spinny and Friends in Rwanda that is happening this weekend. So she's just out there getting ready. Grab yourself a Mirinda. 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When you drink a Mirinda, you'll catch a smile, and when you smile, the world will definitely be smiling right back at you. 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Excessive consumption of alcohol is harmful to your health. Please remember to drink responsibly. Let's kick off the Thursday where we have the Circle Rev Thursday. Hit me up on 0740674674. Tell me how you spent your day, and also fill me in. How is your weekend looking like? Where is the party gonna be at? Invite me, involve me. But let's get into a fire quickie mix first. Energy Radio.

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1: Like
0: their stories are way different from what we talk about.
1: Na TV si mbedamu ila kwa watu damu kwa kunyumia mbozi nayo.
0: What is this level?
1: 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Awaka gavana mbozi ya njaulo.
0: No, it's tofu.
1: But then she didn't say kone bachali banga abamu.
0: Abagaga. Bagaga kwa galana.
1: Then you know, for the last 3 days, I've been driving a smoker to kaita Chibaruma.
0: By the way, ndako oshwe yesterday naze nganda sirawa motokayo. 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
1: Maybe system we which manage
0: it. Those other system think? 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
1: Because even on Sunday, aba nchaba kola 9 to 5. 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On, even if on Saturday, by 8 or 9:30. 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
0: Mpuri jankoye. 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

0: Energy Radio 106.5, the beats of the moment, and the number one name in music. We are Energy Circle. My name is Gaga, and I'm with VX Faisal. I want to remind you that a Mountain Dew is what you need in this weather. It is so hot, guys. What you need is a refreshing drink that will not only quench your thirst, but also fuel your adrenaline. So Mountain Dew is definitely the drink that you should be having. And again, I'm reminding you that Uganda, the party just got shamelessly spicy. Meet the bold new taste of Smirnoff Spicy Tamarind, where the rich sweetness of tamarind meets the fiery kick for a flavor that's impossible to ignore. Grab your 750ml bottle for just 35k and turn up the flavor. Smirnoff Spicy Tamarind, shamelessly spicy, proudly sweet. Excessive consumption of alcohol is harmful to your health. Please remember that as you drink responsibly. Successful as you should. So we're getting into some stories that we have come across on the internet, and yeah, you already know we are going to give you something juicy. Now, we know FIFA Makeup for having had a successful music career. Like, he's one of those artists that have
1: Freedom City. Yeah, like in one cell go go wali bomb by it over there.
0: Yeah.
1: Once opposite ne
0: but Hockey Grant.
1: Not hockey. In one see opposite never get over. So by leader when you call him Taka. You know what it's
0: Kuchadi. Yeah. Chadolo.
1: Chadolo. Then Nezine Billy is the same year.
0: I was it over.
1: Get over.
0: Okay, so we know him. I honestly, I cannot name one bad FIFA Makeup song, and I challenge anyone to prove me wrong. I think he has had such a successful music career that he has given us only 10 out of 10 music every time.
1: What's a bad song?
0: Just not pleasing to your ears.
1: Can you name two?
0: No, I can't. But I'm sure you step out of the studio and go mazo creating all we in, but now you've done nothing. But yeah, I think FIFA Maker has done a great job with his music career. So he has come out to say that he is making 10 years in the music industry, and he is promising us a 10-year anniversary concert. Now, I don't know what he's going to be cooking for us because we are ready to celebrate. I can name 10 of his songs back to back. Faisal, can you? Miaka, do you get away, David?
1: I tell the beauty side, they call a beauty, Gaga with the beauty, what? How long?
0: I think, like, I started being serious with the content and stuff, like, 2024. Twenty twenty four. Miss Uganda in a time could be serious with content.
1: Oh.
0: Yeah.
1: That it wasn't celebrating a maker.
0: Wang number one, what was a demi akumina mnana music? Mwai DJ.
1: Okay, 2012. Yes.
0: Up to now, is like, let's see.
1: And we will break. Need to give a break.
0: 10 years. So like almost 16 years.
1: And I remember the first song I fig, those days of Casablanca. First of all, Pistol.
0: What's Pistol? His first song.
1: Yes.
0: Do you know what it is to have a hit song on your first try? That is top notch, honestly. I think
1: downtown. But one thing, just a solo quite a bit of fake. One day I had a show, but I was out of things. Bien no kwambala neku last moment. This man yali asula ku Savala Road, big filmmaker. So ningamba ne umanya omuntu gwe manya kira wansi mu DT is fake ne muisa molukum. 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Really, I'm funny day.
0: Yeah.
1: I still believe in that.
0: What are your top five FIFA Maker songs? Just off head. Touch Rosa, Konyo.
1: Ah, ni no chilo oza. 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Up to now, I still play it.
0: Omu what? Okay.
1: Brigitta. 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Songs. 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
0: Doriwa. 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
1: Duno, olusembe wano recently.
0: Pozibwe Doriwa.
1: Then, My property.
0: Ooh, that's a good song. It's an OG.
1: Then I'll read it different.
0: The one, eh. Hey.
1: Those are my five.
0: Eh, manange, zingina kuba wanyimba chi. 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It's such a good song. 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I think it was a good song.
1: It's a new one. Tugamba pa ku kadde.
0: Eh, sogera kumpya.
1: Gwenge mpya.
0: To be called Nevinka. That was a hit song. Amazing. Then Ready kaya kwa ni Spice Diana. Ready was also a very nice song. I think I can name like 20, but Katkomao. Shout out to you, FIFA Maker. We cannot wait for your 10-year anniversary, and we shall definitely be there celebrating with you. Now, tell me, hit me up on 0740674674 and tell me, what are your top five FIFA Maker songs right now? 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I see Bob Promo, a song is coming through, and then I see Don't Break Her Heart by Floor. He's also going to be playing right here at the number one name in music. Do not touch the dial.
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0: Normalize using words like colleague, acquaintance, old classmate, my neighbor. 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

0: 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Energy Radio 106.5. We are Energy Circle and we are telling you something you don't want to miss, Isabel. Some things are undoubtedly your very own. We've been your very own since the beginning. Together, we've grabbed life with our crew, our vibe, our way. When things are going hard, we took them mpola mpola. Every time we turn up, it's good nights and great mornings. For 75 years, one thing hasn't changed. We've been your very own. Through every moment, every vibe, every enjoyment, here's to the moments we've shared and many more to come. Bell Lager, Uganda's very own, celebrates 75 years. Excessive consumption of alcohol is harmful to your health. It's not for sale to persons under the age of 18. And make sure that as you drink, you're drinking responsibly. It's about time that we get into sharing how we shall be spending the weekend. I want to start with Faisal. How are you going to be spending the weekend, Mr.?
1: From here, straight to college to Stimans in a program. But on Saturday, we are going to be in Shakedown.
0: Okay.
1: To get a better Shakedown, our aura. On Sunday, all roads lead to Jinja. African Simba say we are taking say our mkolo, so we are going to be in Jinja.
0: Okay.
1: With all the team. So I wanna be Jinja. I'm going to take a Kuba team with Nigeria African Simba. So I'm going to be one of the DJs who are going to DJ on that branch. There is that new bar in Jinja, it's called Lejoti.
0: So go
1: again, I call that Jinja. Forget about Jinja. Neda.
0: Neda.
1: Walo naka yonja kagende jini.
0: Jie kari nkamani.
1: So we jenge no beda on Sunday. Then, Monday program ujimanyi wano. Then, tugendo wali kubandali Mondays.
0: Okay, but chidi. Personally, sorry. I think after here, I'm going home because I'm a bit exhausted. Tomorrow, however, I have a few plots here and there. I have a few meetings and then nothing much, just chill vibes. On Saturday, I do have a meeting with some cool kids. And then also, I have to go and visit my young brother at school. And then on Sunday, I shall find a place to watch the match. Because nino kutugula wogo mpira nga Spain, ekuba Argentina.
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1: What are you paying in return?
0: Money.
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0: Ah, we are going to come and I'm wearing the outfit. Ndeka.
1: Njagala bakubujinga tulie Jinja. Ifsika tunalabide.
0: Tunalabide yo indeed. Now I'm reminding you that Jumia is saying they have amazing discounts. 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Now, do not touch the dial. We are still with you. Grab yourself a Chairman while you're at it because Chairman Extra Smooth Beer is crafted with a rich finish for those who own the moment and enjoy life on their own terms. Alcohol is not for sale to persons under 18. Please remember that as you drink, you should drink responsibly. Let's come back.
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0: Full service coming through from Elijah Chitaka, Joshua Baraka, and Winnie Nwaje. Now, I must say to this day, this is one of my favorite songs. I think that is what you should do on a collaboration. Anyway, I want to remind you that Vinka is having her concert next month on the 21st of August. Please, guys, get your tickets right now. Let's talk about Gobera Kumuliango, because this is going to be the biggest concert Lugogo Cricket Oval has ever seen. The tickets are going for 30K and 75K for Ordinary and VIP, respectively. So make sure you head on to the Momo app and purchase your ticket today. I'm also reminding you that Castle Light is saying it's Uganda's best testing light. Excessive consumption of alcohol is harmful to your health, but it tells you that at only 4% ABV, Castle Light keeps every moment chilled, every vibe lighter, and every hangout unforgettable. So make sure that you grab yourself a Castle Light today. We're getting into the second Fire Quicken Mix before we get into the Sako Rev, and BX Pfizer is ready to make you all dance. So get off your seats and let us vibe.
1: 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Sweet as it sounds. 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
0: 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Only with the hitters for his girl. 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Yo, where you at?
1: Where you

0: 106.5 Energy Radio, the beat of the moment and the number one name in music. We are Energy Starcom. My name is Gaga and I am with VX Faisal. We're about to get into what we call our conversation of the day. And today it actually is just a conversation. There is no question. We're not asking you anything. We're just discussing something we saw off the internet. It's been a trend. People have been giving us the stages of a relationship. And we are going to be giving... or marriage, actually. And we are going to be giving our... me and Faisal. Our opinions.
1: Because even the internet... So this is our opinions... on
0: stages, what we are posting the stages, Mukaga. Yes. So yes, these are obvious. The stages we are going to be discussing. So in this link, we are going to discuss two, then we shall do two, and then we shall do two. Yeah? Yes. Okay. The first stage is the honeymoon phase.
1: I think one amount barra when you
0: okay, sir.
1: Yeah,
0: when honeymoon phase gwe kugwenga faizo. E inakutuala bangachi.
1: How people really behave. Because honeymoon stage, you know, when belanga muchari wali mulavu, when kuwa kukisi, traveling, wanone wali, no quarreling. 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
0: Emalango mwezi gumu.
1: But munabana kutandika kutuka on the next. Nzemia on my side. According to the ego women have. Ego men have. And you know relationship can't be there when the man doesn't have an ego.
0: Okay.
1: That's all about because men we move with the ego.
0: Yeah.
1: To oshisegera. Ego yetu letela fogena tukole. Oshisegera. So ego yetu letela like but if you gonna try in a ego. Would have been home sleepy.
0: Yeah.
1: Kwa sige, I would have been home. Kati church machine tiro kunyokola.
0: But naite mwagala mkazi kumanyira.
1: You understand?
0: Kumanga ya ina sente.
1: Kati ego sometimes ibate na ingira munyo relationship.
0: Okay.
1: So this is the period where the man starts putting the boundaries. Kwa sige, where the girl...
0: honeymoon.
1: Yes, where the girl will be like, you know what? Okay, I'm ready to follow this. So me, that's what I think. I don't know you.
0: Me, I think a honeymoon phase can go even after you're 20 years married.
1: I think after two stages or that yalla wash to fit so. All right.
0: Okay. So then we have a reality check as number two.
1: This kadivita and decent.
0: Ask a jacket on duration that times is no oxen kugo relationships over them. Bolaba coins over them when yinji, so saw kugamba. Naegwe over the relationship as Zimala. Olo was a honeymoon phase. Etera twala banga, chogam with it to a amazing gave it.
1: I did twala.
0: Amazing gave it, Kali Max. Kakata ten reality check, yok.
1: So cut reality check. Katuano mutuota and cook tagera over his subway movie.
0: I don't want to know you that deep, I promise. This is, I think, the time where they're gonna gassing to each other. No, honestly guys, let me tell you, there is no amount of comfortability that should allow you to fart near your man. There is no amount of being comfortable. Like, No. So when I talk about kung fu, you don't know about it. Then cigala.
1: Okay, we're reality.
0: Reality check, I feel like. I know you're like, reality check, but I feel like in a stage where that cow gentle or Jiva Gamba, Namtan, so Yumba Yumba will come cover Yumba. Oh,
1: yeah, you're together.
0: Yeah, no.
1: Then reality cat a tan so kicking her in. But you can't even buy the movie. Omutom about day echo.
0: Katimotan kid the Dalo Quete Gay.
1: Katimotan said Dalo Quete Gay.
0: Oh, was
1: there no Zebwe? Stegger Katia Fruta.
0: Yes, of fruit at a miniature concord.
1: Like, mulimu ebintu wao, like...
0: Omdezo!
1: Omutu katiotaisi omute gero obuisa. 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
0: Eh.
1: Eitho, ogenda bugumira.
0: Oba. Okay. kale tukoma one stage zenda nya kuba tuchagenda faizo koja walilo koja chitonsa. Do not touch the dial. Hit me up on 0740674674. Tell me what you think about these stages. And tell me what stage are you in the relationship. Because, guys, mubela anongolozo liwe. Kakumbe walu nomlala chaitamu ganae chaitamu. 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Vinka is going to be live in concert on the 21st of August 2026. Not any other year, this very year. So make sure you have your tickets ready. Tickets are going for 30K and 75K for ordinary and VIP respectively. So make sure you go to Momo and purchase your ticket today. Chairman Extra Smooth Bear is crafted with a rich finish for those who own the moment and enjoy life on their own terms. Alcohol is not for certain persons under the age of 18. If you're looking to unwind or turn things up, do not just drink any random beer. Drink a Chairman Extra Smooth Beer. We are going back into some ads, but then later when we get back, we still have more stuff for you. I see some songs are coming through, Red Flag, Zawi and Vinka. One of the songs I'm actually excited to see them perform together on the concert. I definitely am excited today. I was thinking about what I'm going to wear, and I can tell you, I can confirm that it is tea.
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0: 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I want to remind you to grab yourself a Mirinda. Could be a fruity, could be a pineapple, could be green apple, could be orange. Whatever the flavor you're feeling for is, just grab it. When you drink a Mirinda, you'll catch a smile. And when you smile, the world will smile right back at you. So grab yourself a nice cold Mirinda today. Now, I'm reminding you that Bell is celebrating 75 years. It's not easy. It's not every day that we see a brand live all this long, keep up the, you know, the brand, the Some things are undoubtedly your very own. We have been your very own since the beginning. Together we've grabbed life with our crew, our vibe, our way. When things are going hard, we took them polar and polar. Every time we turn up, it's good nights, it's great mornings. For 75 years, one thing hasn't changed. We have been the very own through every moment, every vibe and every enjoyment. Here's to the moments that we've shared and many more to come. Bell Lager, Uganda's very own, celebrates 75 years. Excessive consumption of alcohol is harmful to your health. Please remember, alcohol is not for certain persons under 18. Drink responsibly. Okay. Going back to what we have.
1: Reality.
0: Power struggle.
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0: One mommy, you're better, we come, but you can't work at the corner.
1: But Nagambo, Manis and Mona Saga, we are Balinga, we are Bad.
0: Nagambo, Nambangan.
1: And let a gambling, Kiran Umsanga, I am Bad Dechi, Munenga, Kumokola, truly. 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You have to be home by 8. This I'm gonna be mine. 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
0: Okay.
1: I think this is the stage where
0: that is the hardest.
1: Ego wave divida yo dalerie ya dalabuli side. 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
0: Okay. 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
0: Ah, then the same manyi binebi to gwa bitegera obulunji bad. 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
1: 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I think, you know, where cut now, trust is everything. And you start trusting your partner. Shitegera. 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
0: chari. Faizu, have you ever trusted a woman 100%?
1: Chivangao.
0: Rachi.
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1: Combining their bank.
0: Aha, kata. 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Would you share a bank account with your partner?
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0: Once on gachi.
1: 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But if I wake up in the morning.
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1: 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But this generation, I think, bantu batono.
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1: 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I think I know business. 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
0: kwa singa mshares.
1: 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We can try to do it. We can try. Atai make sure that your share jofuna kwezo send. Yeyo yengini weba 20%. 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Obakali kangameti, kangameti, mdade na zimba zimba, devi ntu biangeyo, na kula dasente zage.
0: I won't go so far.
1: So I can try.
0: Okay, so you have never trusted a woman
1: 100%.
0: No man trusts their woman.
1: 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Wallahi, they are few. 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
0: Chagama, in this generation, there are no men that can trust a woman 100%. 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
1: umuteso meba sobola.
0: Umuteso ne prince.
1: Umuteso ne prince.
0: You guys, the most in love people we know. Our content creators. 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
1: Nema riba zemi yake bidi.
0: Ah, wadae mundeke.
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0: Tattoo coming through from Rashan, Sek, and Low J playing right here at the number one name in music. Now, of course, we tell you we play the greatest music of all time. 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We are still talking about the stages in a relationship, and we are still discussing them. In our opinion, what we think these stages mean. Okay, so we are remaining with two stages. The next stage is the commitment phase.
1: This is the time wokiriza nogamba mani katonda yampono. 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
0: This is the person I want to spend the rest of my life with.
1: Yes. 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Trust in a reality nga weri. 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
0: 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That has to be that. That has to be the most disrespectful thing in the world.
1: I think that's where everything will be happening here. 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
1: Ah, hakati ya struggle. 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
0: We are on the last one. The last one is that. The last one is the legacy phase. I don't know what this is supposed to mean, but I think it's when you live happily ever after.
1: The legacy. 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
0: Kati nukana kuhuli. 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

0: I do hope you have enjoyed the Fire Quickie Mix by DJ V. I hope you have enjoyed that rev. But now it's a Thursday, we are clocking out, and so the brain is actually logged out. But I hope you have enjoyed the rev. Tomorrow, we shall not be here, but the studio still goes on. We still have many, many shows, many amazing shows. We have Crystal Panda, we have Sheila Salter. In the morning, we have Prima Sima and Mr. Henry. So the shows keep going. We shall be back on Monday, same vibes, same voices, and of course, the same automatic energy. Don't touch it, the radio is always on. I see more music is coming through. Aaronix and Vinca, I see Logan Joe, I see Jaron Sane, I see BNXN, and many, many more. So you don't want to touch the dial, because hey, we are here to entertain you, and that's just what we do.
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0: Everything you want to do, please do it today and do it now. 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It could be starting a career. It could be anything that you want to do. Please, I want to encourage you that do it now, because tomorrow is not guaranteed.
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I can't lose my temper, my members need me now. Been people moving, people in the copying style. I've been making hella sacrifices this whole while. Don't do catch vulnerable at the right time. I put you down on some real, but I'd even try. 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You know, I'm going on, you know what I mean? Hey, who this for?

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1: 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I'm the one that introduced you to
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